0: traveling to Beijing for meetings with China's leader. He says trade will be at the center, but the stalled talks with Iran could also dominate the visit. ABC's Patrick Rivel has more.
1: In the meantime, the clock is ticking. The damage that is being done by the closure of Hormuz, the economic damage continues to grow. And every indication at the moment is that Iran believes time is on its side and that the pressure because of the economic damage from the closure of the strait is all going towards President Trump, and that in time he will be forced to make a compromise.
0: Pentagon officials say the Iran war has cost $29 billion so far. A new report by the Vera Institute of Justice shows migrants are giving up their claims in immigration court and opting to voluntarily leave the U.S. in much higher numbers under the Trump administration, especially among those held in federal detention. The Senate confirmed Kevin Warsh to serve as a member of the Federal Reserve Board of Governors. Another vote on his nomination to become the Fed chair expected later this week. This is ABC News.
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5: WAIN weather. Lows dip down to about 55 tonight under mainly clear skies. Winds out of the south around 5 miles per hour. Sunshine mixed with clouds at times. Tomorrow, slight chance for showers. Daytime highs approaching 78. 45 tomorrow night, clear skies. High temperatures reach up to 70 Thursday under sunny skies. 78 Friday. From the WAIN Weather Center, I'm meteorologist Jennifer Wojcicki. Right now, 73.
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0: Chris Jansen, me and a beer, and I'm Brian Curry. AAA's Memorial Day travel forecast has come out, projecting a new record high of 45 million Americans that will be taking a trip for the holiday weekend. That includes 39.1 million traveling by car, 3.6 million flying. And the most popular U.S. destination, Orlando, followed by Seattle. Coming up, Jason Aldean.
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0: Country, and she knows it. Luke Bryan, and he's out on tour this year, the Word on the Street tour, along with Shane Proffitt and others. I'm Brian Curry. On the way, Ella Langley.
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5: Lows dip down to about 55 tonight under mainly clear skies. Winds out of the south around 5 miles per hour. Sunshine mixed with clouds at times. Tomorrow, slight chance for showers. Daytime highs approaching 78. 45 tomorrow night, clear skies. High temperatures reach up to 70 Thursday under sunny skies. 78 Friday. From the WAIN Weather Center, I'm meteorologist Jennifer Wojcicki. Right now, 70.
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0: Jordan Davis, Turn This Truck Around, and Brian Curry here with you. How's it going? And more great country on the way. Keep it here.
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1: ABC News, I'm Dave Packer. Two Americans were on board the cruise ship with the outbreak of Hantavirus virus have been transported from an observation facility in Nebraska to Atlanta. One person's been experiencing symptoms, the other considered a close contact. ABC's Faith Abube in Atlanta.
2: Well, specifically here in Georgia, we know the two people who were brought here came on a special flight from Nebraska yesterday. They arrived around midday. We're told that it's a couple, and one of them is symptomatic and is being held in a biocontainment unit. The other one is considered a close contact, but hasn't shown any kind of symptoms at all.
1: Consumer prices rising 3.8% from a year ago and household debt reaching a record high of $18.8 trillion, for the first three months of 2026. President Trump's push to redistrict in South Carolina fizzled, voted down by Republican state senators. On Wall Street, the Dow was up 56. This is ABC News.
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9: WAIN weather.
10: Mainly clear skies tonight with lows around 55. Winds out of the south around 5 miles an hour. Mainly clear skies again tomorrow. Highs around 78. 45 tomorrow night. Clear skies. Bright sunshine and dry Thursday. Clouds on the increase by Friday. Upper 60s Thursday. Upper 70s by Friday. From the WAIN Weather Center, meteorologist Derek Height. Right now, 70.
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0: 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Plus, instant chemistry can make you blind to red flags, and sparks actually have nothing to do with compatibility. So some good advice right there. Coming up, Luke Combs.
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0: Alexandra Kay, Straight for the Heart, new music, and Brian Curry here with you Tuesday night. 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
7: Mainly clear skies tonight with lows around 55. Winds out of the south around 5 miles an hour. Mainly clear skies again tomorrow. Highs around 78. 45 tomorrow night. Clear skies. Bright sunshine and dry Thursday. Clouds on the increase by Friday. Upper 60s Thursday. Upper 70s by Friday. From the WAIN Weather Center, meteorologist Derek Height. Currently, it's 65 degrees.
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0: John Party boots off, and I'm Brian Curry. 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
1: I knew I'd see her around. 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

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It's hitting a little too close to home. 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

0: the Iran war, fueling the surge.
1: At least 11 cases of hantavirus are now confirmed, tied to a Dutch cruise ship in the Atlantic Ocean, and 18 people tied to the ship or passengers are now being tracked. The FDA commissioner, Marty McCarry, resigned abruptly today. He had clashed with President Trump for months. Record numbers of immigrants are giving up their claims in immigration court and opting to voluntarily leave the U.S., according to a new report based on federal data. This is ABC News.
2: I'm U.S. Transportation Secretary Sean Duffy.
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10: WAIN weather.
11: Mainly clear skies tonight with lows around 55. Winds out of the south around 5 miles an hour. Mainly clear skies again tomorrow. Highs around 78. 45 tomorrow night. Clear skies. Bright sunshine and dry Thursday. Clouds on the increase by Friday. Upper 60s Thursday. Upper 70s by Friday. From the WAIN Weather Center, meteorologist Derek Height. Currently 62.
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0: Josh Ross, hate how you look. It's Brian Curry here. A new study uncovers the most popular breakfast cereal in each state, analyzing Google Trends data to find the most searched cereal. And apparently Americans love Fruit Loops the most. 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

0: don't we? Morgan Wallen right there. He's out on tour doing a show in Gainesville, Florida this Friday. I'm Brian Curry. On the way, it's Corey Kent and Co. Wetzel.
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6: Mainly clear skies tonight with lows around 55. Winds out of the south around 5 miles an hour. Mainly clear skies again tomorrow. Highs around 78. 45 tomorrow night. Clear skies. Bright sunshine and dry Thursday. Clouds on the increase by Friday. Upper 60s Thursday. Upper 70s by Friday. From the WAIN Weather Center, meteorologist Derek Height. Currently at 67 degrees.
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7: 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Winners must appear in person with proper positive legal identification to claim any prize Monday through Friday, excluding holidays, within 30 days, so the prize will be forfeited. Prizes will not be mailed or delivered. Any winner under the age of 18 must be accompanied by a parent or legal guardian. No trade or cash equivalent will be awarded for any contest prize. 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

0: Tonight, with lows around 55, winds out of the south around 5 miles an hour. Mainly clear skies again tomorrow, highs around 78. 45 tomorrow night, clear skies. Bright sunshine and dry Thursday. Clouds on the increase by Friday. Upper 60s Thursday. Upper 70s by Friday. From the WAIN Weather Center, meteorologist Derek Height. Currently, it's 67 degrees.
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0: 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Yeah, no kidding, which means many of us are making our headaches worse by trying to open headache medication bottles. Coming up, Parmalee.
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0: Zach John King gets a drinking, and Brian Curry here today, May 12th, National Odometer Day. 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The invention that measures distance in vehicles? Yeah, today, National Odometer Day.
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12: Mainly clear skies tonight, with lows around 55. Winds out of the south, around 5 miles an hour. Mainly clear skies again tomorrow, highs around 78. 45 tomorrow night, clear skies. Bright sunshine and dry Thursday. Clouds on the increase by Friday. Upper 60s Thursday, upper 70s by Friday. From the WAIN Weather Center, meteorologist Derek Height. Currently, it's 63 degrees.
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0: That's Ella Langley, Be Her, and her new album, Dandelion. I'm Brian Curry. Have a great rest of your night. See you back here tomorrow. What more great country on the way?
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1: ABC News, I'm Dave Packard. Energy costs driving consumer prices to a three-year high. The latest inflation numbers from the government show prices in April jumped 3.8% compared to last year. Energy prices in the wake of the Iran war fueling the surge. ABC News Chief Business and Economics Correspondent Rebecca Jarvis.
2: A new poll shows that 75% of Americans say the war with Iran has had a negative effect on their financial situation. But it's not just energy-related categories. Housing costs, those prices are up 3.3% from a year ago.
1: President Trump traveling to Beijing, where the president's expected to meet with Chinese President Xi. The mayor of Arcadia, California, has officially resigned after pleading guilty to acting as an illegal foreign agent for China. A group of black Alabama voters backed by the ACLU is fighting to block a move by state Republicans to reinstate a congressional map that had been ruled a racial gerrymander. This is ABC News.
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4: WAIN weather.
5: Mainly clear skies tonight with lows around 55. Winds out of the south around 5 miles an hour. Mainly clear skies again tomorrow. Highs around 78. 45 tomorrow night. Clear skies. Bright sunshine and dry Thursday. Clouds on the increase by Friday. Upper 60s Thursday. Upper 70s by Friday. From the WAIN Weather Center, meteorologist Derek Height. Currently 61.
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Boy, crazy news to share about Chase Matthew. His band member, Carson Richards, has been arrested for sexual assault of a minor. So he's got a felony on his hands. Needless to say, he's probably not going to be part of Chase's band in the future. Here's Chase and Lauren Elena.

0: So according to an Oxford physicist, Vlatko Verdel, he says every tiny event in the universe could create a different version of reality, sending another you down a completely separate path. That's right. His theory suggests that there may be countless alternative versions of your life playing out in the same timeline across different universes. So my suggestion is this guy needs to lay off the Marvel movies. Let's be honest. He just must have got sucked into Marvel, and now he's all in this timeline thing because he's a physicist, so really, what does he study?
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0: You watch The Price is Right. Well, retired Army veteran Vanessa McCaskill from Virginia broke the record after scoring nearly a quarter of a million bucks on the Friday's Mother's Day themed episode. Yep, she raked in $240,150 playing the new Lion's Share game on the CBS game show The Price is Right. Congratulations to her. She was shocked. You can find the video up online. Very cool.
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11: Mainly clear skies tonight with lows around 55. Winds out of the south around 5 miles an hour. Mainly clear skies again tomorrow. Highs around 78. 45 tomorrow night. Clear skies. Bright sunshine and dry Thursday. Clouds on the increase by Friday. Upper 60s Thursday. Upper 70s by Friday. From the WAIN Weather Center, meteorologist Derek Height. Currently 59.
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0: Stephen Wilson Jr. It's Gary. My name is Penrod. Do you ever take anti-diarrhea medicine? I'll be the first to admit I do. I keep it with me all the time because I've got an odd tummy. Well, now health officials are urging people to, you might want to take some of this medicine back. There's some Medicines and Healthcare Products Regulatory Commission has warned that there's some patient information inside certain packs of loperamide hydrochloridone. I think that's how you say it. That's the drug that you take to stop going. And the manufacturer is Milprim Limited. So they failed to mention that you could, one of the side effects could be a burning or a prickling sensation on the tongue. So, yeah, check your medicine. I don't know the brand name that it's under, but if it's manufactured, it's probably one of those generics that go to a bunch of different places. They just repackage it. So look for the brand name or the manufacturer name, Milprim Limited, because your tongue might start tickling, which... That sounds kind of kinky.
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1: ABC News, I'm Dave Packer. Energy costs driving consumer prices to a three-year high. The latest inflation numbers from the government show prices in April jumped 3.8% compared to last year. Energy prices in the wake of the Iran war fueling the surge. ABC News Chief Business and Economics Correspondent Rebecca Jarvis.
2: A new poll shows that 75% of Americans say the war with Iran has had a negative effect on their financial situation. But it's not just energy-related categories. Housing costs, those prices are up 3.3% from a year ago.
1: President Trump traveling to Beijing, where the president's expected to meet with Chinese President Xi. The mayor of Arcadia, California, has officially resigned after pleading guilty to acting as an illegal foreign agent for China. A group of black Alabama voters backed by the ACLU is fighting to block a move by state Republicans to reinstate a congressional map that had been ruled a racial gerrymander. This is ABC News.
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4: WAIN weather.
5: Step down to about 55 overnight under mainly clear skies. Winds out of the south, 5 to 10 miles an hour. Daytime highs approaching 78. Wednesday, mainly clear skies. Clear skies Wednesday night. Lows level off around 45. High temperatures reach up to 70. Thursday, under sunny skies, 78 Friday. From the WAIN Weather Center, I'm meteorologist Derek Height. Right now, it's 59 degrees.
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Well, the new gas thing, gas compartment cover, I don't even know what you call it, has come so I can fix my truck. I don't know if you heard it broke yesterday. I haven't done it yet, though.

0: Will that be a third number one song for Ella Langley? That one's got Morgan Wallen on it, so the chances of it getting to number one dramatically increased since they're both on that. I Can't Love You Anymore. My name is Penrod. Speaking of love, Bumble is ditching the swipe feature and changing its famous women message first rule. You know, that's the dating app. The company says people are burned out with dating apps, so they're moving towards an AI matchmaking system. So they're going to use AI to match with you. I think that might make things a little bit better. It will take the looks out of it, I think. I don't know. We'll just have to wait and see. A lot of people are picky. And let's just be honest, some people like to shoot for the stars. But hey, you never know.
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0: Do you like hats? I love hats. I've got a ton of hats. I wish I could give you an actual number. I can give you the actual number of the hats that I actually wear, like six, and I probably have 60. I'm just throwing that out there. And I love getting a new hat, as long as it fits right. A new report is coming out how small businesses are now selling hats these days. Plus, they're giving them out because the idea is that turning us all into walking billboards or fans is more important than just advertising, which it is. Because a buddy of mine had a hat on yesterday, and I was like, dude, I never see you in a hat. What is that hat? He goes, I don't know. I got it from my wife. So he's a walking billboard for some company that he doesn't even know about. So it's genius. It really is.
1: 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Middays from 9 a.m. until 2 p.m. Central. 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
7: Winds dip down to about 55 overnight under mainly clear skies. Winds out of the south, 5 to 10 miles an hour. Daytime highs approaching 78. Wednesday, mainly clear skies. Clear skies Wednesday night. Lows level off around 45. High temperatures reach up to 70. Thursday, under sunny skies. 78 Friday. From the WAIN Weather Center, I'm meteorologist Derek Height. Currently, it's 57 degrees.
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0: Well, somebody needs to drop a dime on these burglars in Florida because police are investigating, hoping to figure out who hopped the fence at a high school, messed around on bicycles and other sporting equipment inside the school, and then stole 100 hot dogs and ice cream. So I'm guessing they're not adults who did that. Probably some youngsters, maybe pranking around, but they did steal the hot dogs. I don't know if they stole enough to make it a felony, but they're probably going to get some community service on it.
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5: 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Winners must appear in person with proper positive legal identification to claim any prize Monday through Friday, excluding holidays, within 30 days, so the prize will be forfeited. Prizes will not be mailed or delivered. Any winner under the age of 18 must be accompanied by a parent or legal guardian. No trade or cash equivalent will be awarded for any contest prize. Any person or persons found to be in violation of these contest rules before, during, or after the respective contest or giveaway will be disqualified and will not be eligible for future contests and giveaways.
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1: ABC News, I'm Dave Packer. President Trump arriving in China Wednesday ahead of a meeting with China's President Xi. ABC's Karen Travers.
2: Iran and the war is going to loom large, and the president's going to try to put pressure on China's President Xi to use his leverage over Tehran to try to get the war to end and try to get Iran to reopen the Strait of Hormuz. Now, he has tried that before. He has looked for China to use that leverage that they have as the biggest buyer of Iranian oil to put pressure on Iran, but it hasn't worked. China has not gotten involved at this point.
1: That war taking a toll on Americans' finances. A new poll shows that 75% of Americans say the war with Iran has had a negative effect on their financial situation. Two Americans who on board that cruise ship with the outbreak of Hantavirus are in Atlanta getting monitored by health officials. One person's been experiencing symptoms and being held in a biocontainment unit. The other's considered a close contact. This is ABC News.
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5: WAI in weather.
6: Winds dip down to about 55 overnight under mainly clear skies. Winds out of the south, 5 to 10 miles an hour. Daytime highs approaching 78. Wednesday, mainly clear skies. Clear skies Wednesday night. Lows level off around 45. High temperatures reach up to 70. Thursday, under sunny skies. 78 Friday. From the WAIN Weather Center, I'm meteorologist Derek Height. Currently, it's 57 degrees.
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0: So there's a new term trending online. It's called Boomer Bad News Drop. I think it's too much. It's new. It's not a term. That's terms. Boomer Bad News Drop. What is a Boomer Bad News Drop? Well, it's when your parents or older relatives casually send an alarming news with zero context to it, which I can get that. It's just I think youngsters, young folks, don't like to be blatantly told anything. They want to, like, you know, be warned a little bit more, be coddled a little bit more before the bad news comes. Where me, I'm just like, here's the bad news. Sorry, your dog died. No, I mean, that's just, I would say, hey, you got bad news, dog's dead. I mean, that's how I would approach it. I wouldn't, like, sugarcoat it at all. But I'm not a boomer. I'm an Gen Xer.
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0: Congratulations to Luke Combs. Finally got that degree from Appalachia State. Whatever, however you say it. He got an honorary degree. He was there over the past weekend. Did he talk there, or did he just get up and get the honorary degree? So, kind of cool, because he did leave school early to pursue his music career, which, let's be honest, worked out pretty well for him. Who needs the degree, even if it is an honorary one? Although I'm sure his mama will hang it up next to them gold records he's got.
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8: Lows level off around 49 overnight under mainly clear skies. Southwesterly winds 5 to 10 miles an hour. Sunshine mixed with clouds at times. Wednesday, daytime highs approaching 78. Lows dip down to about 45. Wednesday night, clear skies. Highs level off around 70. Thursday, under clear skies. 78 Friday. From the WAIN Weather Center, I'm meteorologist Derek Hype. Currently, it's 56 degrees.
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0: Are you a conspiracy theorist? Well, an artist has created an apocalypse early warning system. This will track private jets around the world. So if a large number of jets suddenly start fleeing cities, he thinks it could be a warning sign that the rest of us non-rich folks, we're in for something. Yeah, they know something we don't know. So do you believe that? I don't know. I think, is there a website I can go to figure this out? Because I don't know if it's an app. No, there's a real-time tracker right there. It's EWS.KyleMcDonald.net. You can go there. You can see all the planes right now. Mm-hmm. And there's a whole lot of planes in the United States. There's more private planes over the United States right now than there is over any other country. That's very interesting. Like, I've never looked at something like this. Thank you, Kyle. I think this is kind of cool. Kyle McDonald. He's the one that built this.
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1: ABC News, I'm Dave Packer. President Trump arriving in China Wednesday ahead of a meeting with China's President Xi. ABC's Karen Travers.
2: Iran and the war is going to loom large, and the president's going to try to put pressure on China's President Xi to use his leverage over Tehran to try to get the war to end and try to get Iran to reopen the Strait of Hormuz. Now, he has tried that before. He has looked for China to use that leverage that they have as the biggest buyer of Iranian oil to put pressure on Iran, but it hasn't worked. China has not gotten involved at this point.
1: That war taking a toll on Americans' finances. A new poll shows that 75% of Americans say the war with Iran has had a negative effect on their financial situation. Two Americans who on board that cruise ship with the outbreak of Hantavirus are in Atlanta getting monitored by health officials. One person's been experiencing symptoms and being held in a biocontainment unit. The other's considered a close contact. This is ABC News.
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5: WAI in weather.
6: Lows level off around 49 overnight under mainly clear skies. Southwesterly winds 5 to 10 miles an hour. Sunshine mixed with clouds at times Wednesday. Daytime highs approaching 78. Lows dip down to about 45 Wednesday night. Clear skies. Highs level off around 70 Thursday under clear skies. 78 Friday. From the WAIN Weather Center, I'm meteorologist Derek Hite. Right now, 48.
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Let's be honest, he was definitely a cowboy, one that we all needed at the right time and still wish he was around. It's Toby Keith. My name is Ben Ron. Got Dirks and Megan coming up. It's John Party, partying with the boots off.

0: You know, I know there's some stores out there that will allow you to bring your doggo in with you. I know Bass Pro Shop is one of those stores. My wife claims that she's taken our other dog to Victoria's Secrets. This was before we were together. But what do you think about this? I saw a post up online on the Unwaste the Planet Instagram page. 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They're like temperature-controlled crates, basically, little rooms with a window, which you can put your pet in there. 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You know what? I mean, it's registered by a company called Dog Spot, so I would say just leave your dog at home if you're going to get groceries. I get it. You want your dog to be with you, but you're going to get groceries.
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0: Boy, AI is really kind of getting out of hand. Let's be honest. I did see something that we had discovered another planet, a tiny planet, out past Pluto there. But now somebody posted up a fake image that says NASA just discovered a new planet in our orbit and has released the first images online. It's obviously fake because it looks like a giant boob. Yes. One person said, I got two of those in my orbit. Another one said, that's why our galaxy is called the Milky Way. And, well, that planet looks like it's a cold, chilly planet. So, yeah, I mean, that's pretty funny. Kind of does look like it, but obviously looks like a gigantic boob.
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7: 48 overnight, under mainly clear skies, southerly winds 5 to 10 miles an hour. Slight chance for showers, Wednesday, 77. Lows level off around 43 Wednesday night. Bright sunshine and dry Thursday. Clouds on the increase by Friday. Upper 60s Thursday. Upper 70s by Friday. From the WAIN Weather Center, meteorologist Derek Height. Currently 48.
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0: Devin Powers and Shibuzi and move on, and you need to keep moving. That's the key to losing weight and keeping weight off. Are you on one of those GLP-1s, or maybe you're just doing a regular diet? Here's the thing people have a problem with. As soon as they stop, quote, dieting or the shot or whatever, you put the weight back on. A new analyst suggests that there may be a surprising simple trick, a little hack, to keep that weight off after leaving the diet or the shot behind. Walking about 8,500 steps a day. Just get out and walk, and that should keep the weight off. I mean, if you want to walk more steps, you might lose more weight. Why not?
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4: 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Why should you know your Constitution and why should you know your rights as a U.S. citizen? How would you like it if someone didn't allow your club to meet at your house? I wouldn't, because that's not cool. How would you like to be tried without a jury? I wouldn't, because that's not cool. These things are not cool. Learn your rights as a U.S. citizen so you know what to do in these situations. Thanks for listening, and remember, it's an American thing, so learn it.
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1: She said, I need some time to find myself. I need a little space to think. And maybe we should start seeing other people. And baby, things are moving way too fast for me.

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1: ABC News, I'm Dave Packer. President Trump arriving in China Wednesday ahead of a meeting with China's President Xi. ABC's Karen Travers.
2: Iran and the war is going to loom large, and the president's going to try to put pressure on China's President Xi to use his leverage over Tehran to try to get the war to end and try to get Iran to reopen the Strait of Hormuz. Now, he has tried that before. He has looked for China to use that leverage that they have as the biggest buyer of Iranian oil to put pressure on Iran, but it hasn't worked. China has not gotten involved at this point.
1: That war taking a toll on Americans' finances. A new poll shows that 75% of Americans say the war with Iran has had a negative effect on their financial situation. Two Americans who on board that cruise ship with the outbreak of Hanna virus are in Atlanta getting monitored by health officials. One person's been experiencing symptoms and being held in a biocontainment unit. The other's considered a close contact. This is ABC News.
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5: WAIN. In weather.
6: 48 overnight under mainly clear skies. Southerly winds 5 to 10 miles an hour. Slight chance for showers Wednesday, 77. Lows level off around 43 Wednesday night. Bright sunshine and dry Thursday. Clouds on the increase by Friday. Upper 60s Thursday. Upper 70s by Friday. From the WAIN Weather Center, meteorologist Derek Height. Currently 48.
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We were just talking last hour about losing weight and walking 8,500 steps, helping to keep that weight off you may have lost. You know, another thing that contributes to being obese, long hours. People who work 10, 12-hour shifts have a tendency to be a little obese.

0: Well, I tell you what, I would not be happy about this. I'm not a huge fan of flying anyway, but a Delta Airlines flight got halfway across the hot Atlantic Ocean and had to turn back. Yeah. Passengers were subjected to an eight-hour round trip to nowhere. Yeah. The airline said they had an operational issue. They wouldn't disclose what the issue was. The plane did land safely. I did see another story, too, about a woman who died on the plane and the airline had to turn around and go back. I don't think they're the same airlines, though, but that would freak me out, either one of them.
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0: Well, I love when people take the law into their own hands. Well, I can't say that specifically, but sometimes people just deserve it. And some jerk was caught throwing rocks at an endangered monk seal in Hawaii. Yeah. And he said, I'm rich. I can pay the fines. Well, a vigilante decided we're not going to fine him. We're just going to beat him up. And did beat the guy up. And the seal attacker, whose name has not been released, he has been arrested and will be prosecuted. No word on whether the vigilante or not was arrested. I'm guessing the vigilante swooped in, beat the bejeebies out of him, and took off running. Or maybe he flew away. I don't know. Maybe he's like a superhero. Who knows?
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10: 48 overnight, under mainly clear skies, southerly winds 5 to 10 miles an hour. Slight chance for showers, Wednesday, 77. Lows level off around 43, Wednesday night. Bright sunshine and dry, Thursday. Clouds on the increase by Friday. Upper 60s, Thursday. Upper 70s by Friday. From the WAIN Weather Center, meteorologist Derek Height. Currently 48.
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0: You know, they want to get to the moon. They want to. We just flew by the moon not too long ago. They want to land on the moon here in the next 2 years, which I don't. I've said this before. I think the whole thing's been a hoax. I think it's all been a hoax. I know. I wasn't one of these conspiracy theories, theorist persons before, but now that I'm like, why aren't we there? I mean, we were there 50 years ago. What's it? And get this. I read that a single Google search, how many of those do you do a day? I bet you I do 25 of them a day. A single Google search takes more computing power than the entire moon landing mission that happened back in 1969. And I put all that in air quotes because did it really happen? I don't know.
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6: 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Winners must appear in person with proper positive legal identification to claim any prize Monday through Friday, excluding holidays, within 30 days, so the prize will be forfeited. Prizes will not be mailed or delivered. Any winner under the age of 18 must be accompanied by a parent or legal guardian. No trade or cash equivalent will be awarded for any contest prize. Any person or persons found to be in violation of these contest rules before, during, or after the respective contest or giveaway will be disqualified and will not be eligible for future contests and giveaways.
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1: ABC News, I'm Dave Packard. Tuesday's inflation report showing the war with Iran is pushing costs higher. Consumer prices up 3.8% in April versus last year. President Trump asked about it ahead of his trip to China for a summit with Xi Jinping.
2: The only thing that matters when I'm talking about Iran, they can't have a nuclear weapon. I don't think about Americans' financial situation. I don't think about anybody. I think about one thing.
1: A group of black Alabama voters backed by the ACLU is fighting to block a move by state Republicans to reinstate a congressional map that had been ruled a racial gerrymander. At least 11 cases of hantavirus now confirmed tied to that Dutch cruise ship in the Atlantic Ocean. The World Health Organization is warning of the potential for more infections because symptoms can take weeks to present. The FDA commissioner stepping down, Marty McCarry resigning amid reports of tension with the Trump administration. He publicly clashed with President Trump, lawmakers, and some pharmaceutical companies. This is ABC News.
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5: WAIN weather.
6: Lows dip down to about 48 overnight under partly cloudy skies. South winds 5 to 10 miles per hour. Mainly sunny skies Wednesday. Slight chance for showers. High temperatures reach up to 77. Wednesday night, lows dip down to about 43. Ample sunshine and dry Thursday. Clouds on the increase by Friday. Upper 60s Thursday. Upper 70s by Friday. From the WAIN Weather Center, I'm meteorologist Paul Trombley. Right now, it's 51 degrees.
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0: 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Yeah.

I know you're like me and you were probably looking for that Baywatch reboot. But unfortunately, Fox unveiled their schedule and not much change from last year. And the reboot for Baywatch, not

0: Well, there's plenty of ways to die out there, and being sucked into a plane engine or run into by a plane engine is not the way I would like to go. But that's how Michael Mott went. I'm sure you saw the news the other day. It happened at the Denver International Airport, where Michael walked across the runway and, well, ended his life. He unalived himself, as they say these days, by the... And what I was thought was weird, they said there were body parts all over the runway. So it just chopped him right up like a salad. Yeah. Michael, listen, call somebody, dude. We got that Dan and Shay song coming up, Say So, which is about somebody unaliving themselves. There's people out there that care about you. Let me just say that. But, boy, that's not the way I want to go. Stepping in front of a plane? No way.
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0: Granted, Shay would say so. So, do we have aliens or not? They started releasing some UFO files and things like that. And, I mean, I guess they're leaving it up to us. They're not going to say, yep, there's aliens up there. There's a lot of stuff redacted, but there's a lot of videos, a lot of video evidence of things we don't know what it is. I say it's aliens. And I think they know. They just are afraid to tell us. Just tell us already.
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11: Lows dip down to about 48 overnight under partly cloudy skies, south winds 5 to 10 miles per hour. Mainly sunny skies Wednesday, slight chance for showers, high temperatures reach up to 77. Wednesday night, lows dip down to about 43. Ample sunshine and dry Thursday, clouds on the increase by Friday. Upper 60s Thursday, upper 70s by Friday. From the WAIN Weather Center, I'm meteorologist Paul Trombley. Right now, 54.
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2: ABC News, I'm Dave Packer. President Trump arriving in China Wednesday ahead of a meeting with China's President Xi. ABC's Karen Travers.
3: Iran and the war is going to loom large, and the president's going to try to put pressure on China's President Xi to use his leverage over Tehran to try to get the war to end and try to get Iran to reopen the Strait of Hormuz. Now, he has tried that before. He has looked for China to use that leverage that they have as the biggest buyer of Iranian oil to put pressure on Iran, but it hasn't worked. China has not gotten involved at this point.
2: That war taking a toll on Americans' finances. A new poll shows that 75% of Americans say the war with Iran has had a negative effect on their financial situation. Two Americans who on board that cruise ship with the outbreak of Hanna virus are in Atlanta getting monitored by health officials. One person's been experiencing symptoms and being held in a biocontainment unit. The other's considered a close contact. This is ABC News.
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7: Slight chance of rain showers today. Otherwise, mainly sunny skies. High temperatures reach up to 77. Westerly winds 8 to 15 miles per hour. Clear skies tonight. Lows level off around 43. Daytime highs approaching 70 tomorrow. Bright sunshine expected. A blend of clouds and sun Friday with daytime highs approaching 78. 88. Slight chance of thunderstorms Saturday. From the WAIN Weather Center, I'm meteorologist Paul Trombley. Right now, 56.
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Good morning, 506 Central, 606 Eastern. John Party, Friday Night Heartbreaker, headed your way next. Now Hardy, Eric Church, Morgan Wallen, and Tim McGraw, MacArthur. 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

It's now Dean on Hot Country 93.5, today's best new country. Good morning, it's Josh Kinney, 6:13 Central, 7:13 Eastern. Fair skies, sunshine, 60 on your Wednesday. Hope you have a wonderful day today. Fantastic rest of your week. Hump day downhill to the weekend from here, my friends. Oh, it is a great one. Take a look at those Hot Country and Nashville notes for this Wednesday, May 13th. For the fifth week in a row, Luke Combs is still waking up the Billboard Country Airplay chart by keeping Sleepless in a Hotel Room at number one. Congratulations to Luke. While there's plenty to be impressed by, it is just par for the course for Luke Combs. Another one of his hits. It's the third longest stay atop the tally so far, matching the performance of 2023's Fast Car 2020.

0: 21's Better Together, 2019's Even Though I'm Leaving. Forever After All made it 6 weeks in 2021, while Luke's all-time record holder so far is Beautiful Crazy, which reigned for 7 weeks in 2019. Over on the comparable media-based chart, Sleepless is enjoying its second week of all-nighters. In all, that means Luke has spent 42 weeks at number one as a soloist, matching Keith Urban's record. If you wonder where that puts him in history, the Aussie and the North Carolinian are at 13th place overall when it comes to their time at the top of the charts. Luke Bryan's ninth studio album, Signs, is coming out September 18th. He revealed as he wrapped up his ninth season as a judge on American Idol back on Monday. Luke co-wrote the new track, Fish, Hunt, Golf, Drink, which he debuted on the season finale of Idol. It's the third release from the new album, following Word on the Street, the name of his tour that kicks off coming up later in the month on the 29th, and Country and She Knows It, his top 25 hit. On Friday, Luke kicks off his annual farm tour in Clovis, California. And finally, those hot country Nashville notes. Speaking of Idol, a mom of three who auditioned for American Idol with a song about postpartum depression and motherhood was named the show's newest champion. Monday night, Hannah Harper of Willow Springs, Missouri, won the season, defeating runner-up Jordan McCullough and third place finisher Kaylee Richardson. The 25-year-old, who started singing at the young age of 9, got an early lead in the competition with the song she wrote about motherhood, String Cheese, which quickly went viral. Idol season 4 winner and current judge Carrie Underwood said she saw some of her own experience in Harper's journey. During the season finale, Harper thanked her husband for taking care of their three sons while she competed on the show. She also performed Leanne Womack's signature song, I Hope You Dance, with the 2021 CMA Female Vocalist of the Year. You can tune in to see Harper live on GMA this morning on ABC. Your Hot Country Nashville notes for this Wednesday, May 13th. 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
7: slight chance of rain showers today. Otherwise, mainly sunny skies. High temperatures reach up to 77. Westerly winds 8 to 15 miles per hour. Clear skies tonight. Lows level off around 43. Daytime highs approaching 70 tomorrow. Bright sunshine expected. A blend of clouds and sun Friday with daytime highs approaching 78. 88, slight chance of thunderstorms Saturday. From the WAIN Weather Center, I'm meteorologist Paul Trombley. Right now, 55.
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0: 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Again, a birthday in the Mickey D's Hot Country Music Trivia Spotlight this morning. 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

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This country music superstar turns 33 today. His hits, Sand in My Boots, You Proof, Whiskey Glasses, I'm the Problem, I Had Some Help with Post Malone, and his current single, Don't We, who is this East Tennessee native celebrating a birthday today. Your options, A, Eric Church, or B, Morgan Wallen. Congratulations, Tracy Shaw, our winner of McDonald's Hot Country Music Trivia. Tracy was first one in with the correct answer of B, Morgan Wallen. Yeah, happy birthday, Morgan Wallen, turning 33 today. Country music superstar, East Tennessee native, known for his hits, Sand in My Boots, You Proof, Whiskey Glasses, I'm the Problem, I Had Some Help, Post Malone, and his current single, Don't We. Happy birthday, Morgan Wallen. Congratulations, Tracy Shaw, our winner of McDonald's Hot Country Music Trivia. We're going to hook Miss Tracy up with the gift certificate for free breakfast to McDonald's. The right way to rise is with McDonald's breakfast menu every single morning. Their kitchen's hum as eggs are on the grill, bacon is sizzled, and biscuits are served piping hot. A great breakfast makes for a great day. We wouldn't have it any other way at McDonald's. Tracy, have a wonderful day today. Thank you so very much for listening and playing. We certainly appreciate it. News headed your way at the bottom of the hour. That was the latest from Luke Bryan, Country, and She Knows It. Nifley's home for Hot Country, 93.5 WAP.

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2: Shannon Gilday's murder trial began Tuesday with opening statements. He's accused of fatally shooting Jordan Morgan in her bed 4 years ago, the daughter of former lawmaker Wesley Morgan. Gilday's attorney said his client was out of his mind and was guided by voices as they tried to reach for the textbook definition of reason of insanity. Prosecutors shared the last words from Jordan, which were, "Please don't." The trial is expected to go until the end of the month, where Gilday could face the death penalty if convicted. Meantime, the suspect charged in a double fatal shooting has waived his right to a preliminary hearing. That's after Braylon Weaver waived his detention hearing rights last Monday. Weaver will remain in federal lockup until his trial date due to being ruled a threat to public safety. He's accused of robbing the Berea U.S. Bank and killing employees Brianna Edwards and Brian Switzer. Weaver could face the death penalty if fully convicted. A lawsuit has taken a Cynthiana nursing home to court over a patient needing his leg amputated. Lawrence Klein was admitted to Edgemont Healthcare last May with a scab smaller than a dime on his left heel, only for it to change for the worse in 2 months by becoming a pressure sore and having it eat at his heel. Klein's attorney Lee Coleman put it bluntly to WKYT.
3: If you want to get down to brass tacks, yeah, the nursing home was negligent, didn't provide the care he needed.
2: He added the amputation was necessary due to maggots infesting the leg, noting the facility's HVAC system was broken at the time. The nursing home is seeking to have the case dismissed, denying the claims. Drivers be aware, the Bledsoe Coal Belt line collapsed in Harlan County Tuesday, which shut down State Route 221 around mile marker 6.1. It's unknown when the road will reopen. Motorists are advised to seek alternative routes. I'm Lee Mowen.
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7: 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Monday, Adair County Sheriff's Office was pleased to announce the addition of a drone to the department. The drone was purchased by the Adair County Sheriff's Office staff and their families. You should check out Sheriff Gary Roy and Deputy Sheriff Emily Wall. With that drone, a picture of Sheriff Roy and Deputy Wall on our websites. A Columbia man lodged into the Taylor County Detention Center, Adrian Ballou, 34, charged with possession of a controlled substance, first-degree methamphetamine. The City of Columbia's pickup day was the largest ever with almost 60 pickups. On Friday, all across the City of Columbia, Street Department officials completed the early summer pick-it-up day. During the day, the Street Department collected items like chairs, mattresses, tables, and much more, all in an effort to help keep our community clean. This is the fifth year of the event, and one that is always effective in ensuring Columbia is a clean, neat, and clutterless place. This instance of pick-it-up was the largest ever in Columbia, with again nearly 60 pickups. From Judge Executive Larry Russell Bryan, quote, successful free tipping. Deer County showed up in a big way this past weekend. I want to personally thank anyone who participated in our free tipping event. 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I appreciate every volunteer, county employee, partner organization, Class D laborers, and resident who took the time to help make this event such a success. 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I'm also excited to announce that Adair County officially received grant funding for our upcoming e-scrap, electronic waste, and household hazardous waste collection events coming this fall. I look forward to seeing everyone again as we continue working together to protect and improve our community. 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That from Judge Executive Larry Russell Bryan. More details on that grant. Deer County awarded $15,500 for the Kentucky Pride Fund Household Hazardous Waste Management Grant. 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
12: Slight chance of rain showers today. Otherwise, mainly sunny skies. High temperatures reach up to 77. Westerly winds 8 to 15 miles per hour. Clear skies tonight. Lows level off around 43. Daytime highs approaching 70 tomorrow. Bright sunshine expected. A blend of clouds and sun Friday with daytime highs approaching 78. 88, slight chance of thunderstorms Saturday. From the WAIN Weather Center, I'm meteorologist Paul Trombley. Right now, 55.
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0: 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Good morning. Josh Kenny, 645 Central, 745 Eastern. Sunshine 61 on your Wednesday. Hope you have a wonderful day today. Fantastic rest every week. Hump day downhill to the weekend from here, my friends. Oh, it is a great one. Taking a quick look at that updated WAIN forecast today. 20% chance of showers, clouds, sunshine today, 77 today, breezy today, as well, hope it is a great one. 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Time check, time check, time for time check. Do you know where your kids are? 6:46 a.m. Central this morning, 7:47 a.m. Eastern. Have you and your kids voted for the Green River Band this morning? 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Good practice for next week. 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Speaking of the upcoming election, from Premier County Clerk Lisa Greer, primary election information, important dates, and notices. Today is the final day of excused in-person absentee voting. That from 8 a.m. until 4 p.m. Adair County Clerk's Office, 424 Public Square, Suite 3, Columbia. Now remember, you must have one of the qualifying reasons to cast a ballot today, and you must have a voter ID. Also today, have lunch with our friends at TJ Health Columbia. They offer lunch in their cafeteria every Wednesday. They serve up lunch from 11 a.m. until 1 p.m. Now, speaking of voting, tomorrow, also from Adair County Clerk Lisa Greer, early voting begins tomorrow. That is no excuse. In-person voting begins tomorrow, 8 a.m. until 4 p.m. Friday, 8 a.m. until 4 p.m. Saturday, 8 a.m. until 4 p.m. Early voting, no excuse. In-person voting, basement, Adair County Courthouse Annex, 424 Public Square. Please bring proof of ID. Any registered voter in Adair County, regardless of your precinct, may vote at that location. Again, courthouse, annex, basement. Early voting begins tomorrow. And again, friends, I've said it time and time again, this is a big election for us here in Columbia and in Adair County. Now, no, there's no voting on Monday coming up next week. Tuesday is election day. If you choose to still vote on election day, understand completely, there's something special about voting on election day. You must vote at your precinct, 6 a.m. until 6 p.m. But if you're going the early voting route, like we choose to do in the McKinney household, early voting, no excuse, in-person voting begins tomorrow, 8 to 4, continues Friday and Saturday at Adair County Courthouse Annex Basement, 424 Public Square. Please bring proof of ID. Mail out absentee ballots. A heads up from Clerk Greer. Remember, for those that requested absentee ballots, those must either be dropped off at Clerk Greer's office in the ballot drop-off box or return by mail by Tuesday, May 19th, next week at 6 p.m. Speaking of tomorrow, also want to remind you, the City of Columbia and Adair County Fiscal Court legislative update happening tomorrow morning with Representative Amy Neighbors and Senator Max Wise. It's happening at the historic Tribute Russell House. Coming up tomorrow morning at 9 a.m. And finally, the WAIN community calendar. Claret service will be held coming up Sunday, 4:30, for the Adair County High School Class of 2026. That's happening at Trinity Church. Trinity Church, North Highway 55, Columbia. Claret service coming up Sunday, 4:30, for the Adair County High School Class of 2026. That claret service, Trinity Church, North Highway 55, Columbia. 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Parmalee headed your way next. 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
9: Slight chance of rain showers today. Otherwise, mainly sunny skies. High temperatures reach up to 77. Westerly winds, 8 to 15 miles per hour. Clear skies tonight. Lows level off around 43. Daytime highs approaching 70 tomorrow. Bright sunshine expected. A blend of clouds and sun Friday with daytime highs approaching 78. 88, slight chance of thunderstorms Saturday. From the WAIN Weather Center, I'm meteorologist Paul Trombley. Currently 56.
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1: ABC News, I'm Chuck Sievertson. Air Force One getting close to Beijing now with President Trump preparing for his summit with China's leader, ABC's Lionel Moise.
2: President Trump arriving in China for his high-stakes summit with President Xi Jinping. Everything from tariffs to AI will be on the table. But overshadowing the summit, the war in Iran.
3: We're going to have a long talk about it. I think he's been relatively good, to be honest with you.
2: China buys more Iranian oil than any other country. Trump is expected to urge Xi to pressure Iran into reopening the Strait of Hormuz.
1: Oil prices this morning sticking above $100 a barrel. So far, so good for the three dozen people in the U.S. being monitored for hantavirus after they spent time on the cruise ship in the middle of the outbreak. None of them showing serious symptoms, but in France, a woman is critically ill with the virus and has had to be hooked up to an artificial lung. This is ABC News.
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6: WAIN weather.
7: Slight chance of rain showers today. Otherwise, mainly sunny skies. High temperatures reach up to 77. Westerly winds 8 to 15 miles per hour. Clear skies tonight. Lows level off around 43. Daytime highs approaching 70 tomorrow. Bright sunshine expected. A blend of clouds and sun Friday with daytime highs approaching 78. 88. Slight chance of thunderstorms Saturday. From the WAIN Weather Center, I'm meteorologist Paul Trombley. Right now, 58.
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Ella Langland, Be Her, Hot Country 93.5, today's best new country. Good morning, 7:06 Central, 8:06 Eastern, clouds, sunshine, 62 on your Wednesday. 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

0: Play number 10, John Peter LaPera, being named to the KVCA All-State Honorable Mention Team. Close quote from Adair County Athletics. Quote, let's go, JP. Congratulations. Close quote. We echo both of those sentiments as well. Congratulations, John Peter. Job well done. Oh, man, congratulations on the All-State Honorable Mention. Very, very well deserved. Adair baseball in action yesterday. The good guys on the road at Monroe County, and the Indians pick up a nice 8-5 win over Monroe County. Coach McQuarrie and the Indians back at it tomorrow on the road at Greenwood. Safe travels, fellas. Roll Tribe. Adair softball in action yesterday as well. The ladies at home versus Greene County, and the Lady Indians with a solid 5-2 win over the Lady Dragons. Nice win yesterday for Coach Veach and the ladies. Their softball back at it tomorrow on the road versus Caverna. Good luck, ladies. Safe travels. Roll Tribe. It was a painful night for Brady Singer and the Reds, and a sign of things to come. During the 10-4 loss to the Nationals at Great American Ballpark, Singer took a line drive off the right side of his right foot in the second inning for an infield single. Singer managed to stay in the game. Didn't get a whole lot better for the Reds as they fall to the Nationals. Game 2 of 3 between the Redlegs and the Nationals. We'll have it for you this evening at 5:10. Classic hits, Wayne, 101.9 FM, 12:70 AM. Bowling Green Hot Rods, 5-1 winners over the Greenville Drive on Tuesday. That series continues today.
1: And welcome to the Midweek Kentucky. I'm Scott Fitzgerald. Plenty of sports to talk about. Let's jump into it with the NFL, starting us off with the Bengals headed to Spain this fall. That's part of the NFL's international series. Cincinnati will take on the Atlanta Falcons November 8th. That in Madrid, marking the franchise's first game in Spain and third international appearance overall. The matchup will air on the NFL Network. To the NBA playoffs yesterday.
2: Anthony Edwards back to Shannon Jr. in the left corner. Shot clock at 9. He'll pull up for 3. He's blocked. Wembanyama blocked it on the closeout. Spurs with the ball.
1: The San Antonio Spurs are now one win away from the first trip to the Western Conference Finals since 2017. Wemby, or Victor Wembanyama, and the Spurs cruising to a 126-97 win over the T-Wolves. The big man finished with 27 points and 17 rebounds. They'll take their 3-2 series lead back to Minneapolis. Playoff action continuing tonight as the Pistons and Cavs will go at it in Game 5. And it was a perfect night for baseball along the banks of the Ohio last night, and a perfect night for this guy.
3: That Lyle Pricks one to deep right. He's done it again. Dalen Lyle, his second home run of the night. This one a 3-run bomb. And the Louisville boy comes back home and makes good. 7-2 Washington.
1: Former Trinity standout Dalen Lyle, who originally committed to play for Coach Dan McDonald at Louisville but opted instead to turn pro, made the most of his trip home, knocking out 2 home runs with the family on hand as the Nats beat the Reds 10-4. The Reds have lost 9 of their last 11. They'll try to bounce back tonight with Nick Lodolo getting the nod against Washington's Jake Irvin. Finally, in horse racing, the Preakness, of course, set for a temporary move to Laurel Park, and the shift from Pimlico has riders already adjusting to the different layout of the 1 3/16-mile race. Jockeys like Yedzit Hazelwood say the larger, more open configuration actually suits them well. Well, there's note the shorter run in the first turn could change early race positioning. Have a great Wednesday, Kentucky. I'm Scott Fitzgerald.
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9: Slight chance of rain showers today. Otherwise, mainly sunny skies. High temperatures reach up to 77. Westerly winds 8 to 15 miles per hour. Clear skies tonight. Lows level off around 43. Daytime highs approaching 70 tomorrow. Bright sunshine expected. A blend of clouds and sun Friday with daytime highs approaching 78. 88, slight chance of thunderstorms Saturday. From the WAIN Weather Center, I'm meteorologist Paul Trombley. Right now, 58.
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Happy belated birthday wishes going out to Beverly Day, who celebrated a birthday yesterday. Happy belated birthday, Beverly. Hope you had a blessed, wonderful birthday yesterday. Happy belated birthday going out to Beverly Day, who celebrated a birthday yesterday. Happy belated birthday, Beverly. Hope it was a blessed one. Happy 57th birthday going out to Richard Graves, who celebrates a birthday today. Happy birthday, Mr. Richard. Hope you have a blessed, wonderful birthday today. Happy birthday going out to Richard Graves, who turns 57 today. Happy birthday, Mr. Richard. Hope it is a great one. Finally, happy 24th birthday going out to Rochelle Edmonds, who celebrates a birthday today. Happy birthday, Rochelle. Hope you have a wonderful and blessed birthday today. Happy 24th birthday going out to Rochelle Edmonds, who celebrates a birthday today. Happy birthday, Rochelle. Hope it is a blessed one. All right. Take those birthdays, put them in a birthday prize box. Turn around one time for luck as we pull out a winner. We say happy birthday and congratulations to who's going to win this one. It's going to be Rochelle Edmonds. Happy birthday and congratulations, Rochelle Edmonds, our winner of a gift certificate for a hot bar lunch special from Betty's Country Cooking. Congratulations to our birthday winner this morning, that being Rochelle Edmonds. Betty's Country Cooking, 2339 Campbellsville Road, Columbia. Get to my Betty's to that delicious hot bar with a variety of sides. I promise you will not leave hungry from Betty's Country Cooking. 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Happy birthday wishes and happy anniversary wishes going out to everybody. Maybe celebrating one today. Jason Aldean headed your way next, plus news on the way at the bottom of the hour. Now it's the boys from Low Cash, Wrong Hearts. Hot Country 93.5. Good morning.

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2: A Northern Kentucky nonprofit that delivers free medical equipment is feeling the pinch of higher fuel costs. Eric Lytle runs the Bluegrass Outreach Initiative using his own car to drop off mobility aids to patients in need. He says he's now spending nearly $200 a week on gas. The added expense is forcing Lytle to space out deliveries, causing some residents to wait longer for critical help. A lawsuit alleges a patient's leg was amputated due to severe negligence at a Cynthiana nursing home. Lawrence Klein was admitted to Edgemont Healthcare in May with a small scab on his heel. Klein's attorney says within 2 months, the heel developed a massive pressure sore, exacerbated by a broken air conditioner in the facility. Klein eventually lost his leg after the wound became infected. Edgemont filed a response denying the claims. I'm Travis Laird.
1: This is the Kentucky News Network.
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6: 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Partly cloudy, 64. 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Monday, the Adair County Sheriff's Office pleased to announce the addition of a drone to the department. That drone was purchased by the Adair County Sheriff's Office staff and their families. You can check out a photo of Sheriff Gary Roy and Deputy Sheriff Emily Wall with that drone. We've got that for you on our websites. Columbia man lodged into the Taylor County Detention Center. Adrian Blue, 34, charged with possession of a controlled substance, first degree methamphetamine. The City of Columbia's pickup day was the largest ever with almost 60 pickups back on Friday all across the city. Street Department officials completed the early summer pickup day. During the day, Street Department staff collected items like chairs, mattresses, tables, and much more, all in an effort to help keep our community clean. This is the fifth year of the event, and one that always is effective in ensuring Columbia is a clean, neat, and clutterless place. This instance of Pick It Up Day was the largest ever in Columbia, with, again, almost 60 pickups. From Judge Executive Larry Russell Bryant, quote, successful free tipping. Adair County showed up big this past weekend. I want to personally thank everyone who participated in our free tipping event. Together, we collected an incredible 100.72 tons of garbage in our continued effort to keep Adair County clean and beautiful. I appreciate every volunteer, county employee, partner organization, Class D laborers, and resident who took the time to help make the event such a success. Community involvement like this truly makes a difference, and I'm proud of what we can accomplish when we work together. I'm also excited to announce that Adair County officially received grant funding for our upcoming e-scrap electronic waste and household hazardous waste collection events coming this fall. I look forward to seeing everyone again as we continue working together to protect and improve our community. Stay tuned for event dates and additional details coming soon. Close quote. That from Judge Executive Larry Russell Bryant. More details on that grant. Adair County awarded $15,500 for the Kentucky Pride Fund Household Hazardous Waste Management Grant. That set to happen November 14th, 8 a.m. until 12 noon at the Adair County Road Barn. 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
7: This is Financial Advisor Joe Willis from Edward Jones, bringing you the daily financial market report. Equity markets pulled back on Tuesday as investors weighed an inflation report that modestly exceeded expectations. Sector performance was mixed, with healthcare and consumer staples leading gains while consumer discretionary and technology lagged, reflecting a risk-off tone. Bond yields moved higher, with potentially reflecting the view that the Fed may remain on the sidelines for longer with inflation elevated. U.S. equities closed lower Tuesday. The Dow Jones was up 56 points at 49,761. The Nasdaq closed down 186 points at 26,088. And the S&P 500 closed down 12 points at 7,401. And in the bond market, the 10-year treasuries are trading at 4.46%. In stocks of local interest, Amazon was down $3.17 at $265.82. Brown & Brown Insurance up 45 cents at $55.80. 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Dollar General down $1.66 at $102.97. Ford Motor up 9 cents at $11.99. Alphabet down $1.29 at $387.35. Coca-Cola up $1.44 at $80.10. Kroger down 17 cents at $64.63. Lowe's down $1.55 at $224.51. 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
13: Slight chance of rain showers today. Otherwise, mainly sunny skies. High temperatures reach up to 77. Westerly winds, 8 to 15 miles per hour. Clear skies tonight. Lows level off around 43. Daytime highs approaching 70 tomorrow. Bright sunshine expected. A blend of clouds and sun Friday with daytime highs approaching 78. 88, slight chance of thunderstorms Saturday. From the WAIN Weather Center, I'm meteorologist Paul Trombley. Currently 60.
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6: Sam Hunt headed your way next. 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

0: Today's best new country, hot country, 93.5. Good morning. It's Josh Kenny, 748 Central, 848 Eastern. Partly cloudy, sunshine peeking through, breezy 64 on your Wednesday. Hump day downhill to the weekend from here, my friends. Hope it is a great one. Take a look at that updated WAIN forecast today. 20% chance of showers, clouds, sunshine today, 77. Breezy conditions today as well. Tonight, clear, low of around 43. Sunshine tomorrow, high of 70. Thursday night, mostly clear, low of around 43. Friday, mostly sunny, 78. Chance of showers and thunderstorms Friday night into Saturday. And then we get warm. First of next week as temperatures soar into the low 90s. Monday and Tuesday next week. Yeah, definitely going to feel like summer next week. Today, not so much. Nice day. 20% chance of showers, clouds, sunshine today, 77. Breezy today as well. 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Congratulations. Graduating class of 26. We are calling all parents, family members, and friends. 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We're going to start talking about those amazing seniors here in our community next week. Thank you for getting those senior salutes in. Still giving you time to do that. You still got time to do that. Graduation is coming quick for Adair County High School. There's Lindsey Wilson already graduated weekend before last. So, again, if you've got a senior, class of 2026, could be a Blue Raider, could be a proud Indian, could be from off, absolutely. You can have a relative that goes to that school up north, or Campbellsville, or Green County, Russell County, absolutely. We would love to hear from you because they're all the class of 2026, and we love them so, and we are so stinking proud. 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Let's make sure every senior feels the love and support they deserve as they embark on this exciting new chapter in their lives. And again, a special thank you to the Don Franklin Family of Dealerships for making it possible. Congratulations, class of 2026. You're going to do amazing things. And we are so dadlane proud of you here at Fork Broadcast. Tucker Wetmore, ready to go for you next. 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
3: 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President Trump just made his official endorsement for the United States Senate in Kentucky. And it's conservative Andy Barr.
4: Wonderful man who's been with me all the way, Congressman Andy Barr.
3: In a strong endorsement on True Social, President Trump says Andy Barr has his, quote, complete and total endorsement, and called Andy a, quote, proven winner.
4: He's a good guy and a warrior.
3: The only candidate for U.S. Senate endorsed by President Trump, Trump says Barr will grow our economy, cut taxes, and unleash American energy dominance.
4: Thank you, Andy.
3: A proven winner for Kentucky, Trump endorses Andy as the conservative who will secure the border, safeguard our elections, and defend our Second Amendment.
4: A wonderful man who's been with me all the way, Congressman Andy Barr.
3: A complete and total endorsement from President Trump. Conservative Andy Barr. America first. Kentucky results.
5: I'm Andy Barr, candidate for U.S. Senate, and I approve this message.
0: Country with Carson, only on Hot Country 93.5. 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
6: Slight chance of rain showers today. Otherwise, mainly sunny skies. Daytime highs approaching 77. Winds out of the west, 10 to 20 miles per hour. Clear skies tonight. Lows dip down to about 43. Bright sunshine expected tomorrow. High temperatures reach up to 70. Sunshine mixed with clouds at times. Friday, with daytime highs approaching 78. 86, chance of thunderstorms. Saturday. From the WAIN Weather Center, I'm meteorologist Paul Trombley. Right now, 60.
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1: ABC News, I'm Chuck Sievertson. The president looking to talk a lot of trade during his summit with China's Xi Jinping. ABC's Selena Wang in Beijing.
2: The economy is, of course, going to be at the top of the agenda. And what I've told from experts is that Beijing wants a longer tariff truce. They want fewer restrictions on advanced technology exports, easier access to U.S. investments, while President Trump, you know, he wants to walk away with some tangible wins. He wants China to ink some trade deals, to buy American planes, agriculture and energy. I'm also told that artificial intelligence discussions will be on the docket. So there is a lot of thorny issues to get to.
1: Before leaving the White House, the president said,
3: "We have a lot of things to discuss. I wouldn't say Iran is one of them, to be honest with you, because we have Iran very much under control."
1: With inflation running at 3.8%, we get another look at the economy this morning with the release of the producer price index. This is ABC News.
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7: WAIN weather.
8: Slight chance of rain showers today. Otherwise, mainly sunny skies. Daytime highs approaching 77. Winds out of the west, 10 to 20 miles per hour. Clear skies tonight. Lows dip down to about 43. Bright sunshine expected tomorrow. High temperatures reach up to 70. Sunshine mixed with clouds at times. Friday, with daytime highs approaching 78. 86, chance of thunderstorms. Saturday. From the WAIN Weather Center, I'm meteorologist Paul Trombley. Currently 62.
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Today's best new country. Good morning. It's Josh McKinney, 8:12 Central, 9:12 Eastern. Clouds, sunshine peeking through every now and again. Breezy 65 on your Wednesday. Hope you have a wonderful day today and a fantastic rest of your week. Hump day downhill to the weekend from here, my friends. Hope it is a great one. Taking a quick look at that updated WAIN forecast today. 20% chance of showers, clouds, sunshine today, 77. Winds will be gusty. 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This artist is a 17-year veteran of the Army and Army Reserve and completed nearly 20 overseas tours. How about it? Again, your Opry Brain Teaser for today, Wednesday. This artist is a 17-year veteran of the Army and Army Reserve and completed nearly 20 overseas tours. We certainly salute this gentleman. Plus, my extra hints for you this week, McKinney's extra hints for you this week. His initials, C.M. His initials, C.M. My favorite song by this artist, Bonfire. We've also got an audio clue for you.

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That is such a great song. 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
2: President Trump just made his official endorsement for the United States Senate in Kentucky, and it's conservative Andy Barr.
3: Wonderful man who's been with me all the way, Congressman Andy Barr.
2: In a strong endorsement on True Social, President Trump says Andy Barr has his, quote, complete and total endorsement, and called Andy a, quote, proven winner.
3: He's a good guy and a warrior.
2: The only candidate for U.S. Senate endorsed by President Trump, Trump says Barr will grow our economy, cut taxes, and unleash American energy dominance.
3: Thank you, Andy.
2: A proven winner for Kentucky, Trump endorses Andy as the conservative who will secure the border, safeguard our elections, and defend our Second Amendment.
3: A wonderful man who's been with me all the way, Congressman Andy Barr.
2: A complete and total endorsement from President Trump. Conservative Andy Barr. America first. Kentucky results.
4: I'm Andy Barr, candidate for U.S. Senate, and I approve this message.
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12: Slight chance of rain showers today. Otherwise, mainly sunny skies. Daytime highs approaching 77. Winds out of the west, 10 to 20 miles per hour. Clear skies tonight. Lows dip down to about 43. Bright sunshine expected tomorrow. High temperatures reach up to 70. Sunshine mixed with clouds at times. Friday, with daytime highs approaching 78. 86, chance of thunderstorms. Saturday. From the WAIN Weather Center, I'm meteorologist Paul Trombley. Currently 62.
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Another great guest lined up for you this morning. 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
2: Slight chance of rain showers today. Otherwise, mainly sunny skies. Daytime highs approaching 77. Winds out of the west, 10 to 20 miles per hour. Clear skies tonight. Lows dip down to about 43. Bright sunshine expected tomorrow. High temperatures reach up to 70. Sunshine mixed with clouds at times. Friday, with daytime highs approaching 78. 86, chance of thunderstorms. Saturday. From the WAIN Weather Center, I'm meteorologist Paul Trombley. Right now, it's 64 degrees.
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0: 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I'm Josh McKinnick, pleased to be joined by Mike Watson, Genealogy and History Research Center at Dare County Public Library. Doc, good morning, sir. How are you?
1: Good morning, Josh. I'm remarkably fair for a person of my age and disposition.
0: That is good to hear. Great
1: well,
0: to hear.
1: I'm glad to be able to say it.
0: Sounds like you're breathing better.
1: Monday of this week was the first day in 24 days that I felt better.
0: Not that you were counting, but you were.
1: Not that I was counting, but I knew the day that the hammer dropped.
0: Hallelujah, right?
1: Absolutely. I'm just thankful to be able to breathe without holding my mouth open.
0: It's still coming and going. I'm good right now, but like 2 hours ago?
1: Not so much. Yes.
0: Trying to get through news and breathing through my mouth and talking at the same time.
1: Oh, yeah. Well, my real problem was chewing and breathing at the same
0: love
1: time.
0: Love your heart. That's miserable, isn't it?
1: But I can't start.
0: That's miserable, isn't it? Like, almost suffocate.
1: Have stop and rest. Have stop and rest. Yeah. Yes.
0: I hate to say it. But I'm glad I'm not the only one that has that problem.
1: Well, I wouldn't wish it on my worst enemy.
0: No, it's horrible.
1: However, I do have a little list.
0: Well, yes, I do as well. Same. Same.
1: Oh, that's bad. I shouldn't say that.
0: I said it earlier this week when Jada and Trey were here, and I've said it multiple times this week. It is a character flaw of mine that I cannot forgive and forget. Jesus may. Josh McKinney does not.
1: Oh, well, I forgive. I forgive every day.
0: The forgive part, yes, forget.
1: It's hard for me to dump things out of my trash can is always full. that's true. And Mother Nature has been really ugly to me here lately.
0: As we said the last time we were here and we were both suffering with allergies, like I don't want to hear that, it's been really bad this year. It's been terrible this year. It's been the worst one ever.
1: I think this is the worst year I've ever had.
0: Ever.
1: Really.
0: I agree with you wholeheartedly. Terrible.
1: But I'm done with that.
0: It's over.
1: Whatever was blooming that didn't like me
0: is done.
1: Is done.
0: It's bloomed out.
1: Yes.
0: After 24 days. 24 long days of you not being able to breathe when you eat.
1: Yes.
0: It's over.
1: Yes. I've probably lost 5 pounds.
0: You won't waste away to nothing.
1: I know. I'm afraid I'll dissolve. You know, nobody will even be able to see me coming.
0: I'm glad you're feeling better.
1: Well, thank you very much, and I'm glad that you're feeling better.
0: Well, thank you, sir. I appreciate it.
1: Together, we didn't even make half person the other day.
0: I don't think we had a half nostril between the four of them last
1: time. That's right.
0: Well, Doc, since we last convened, Lanterns and Tombstones was on tour, Free Union.
1: We were at Free Union Church and Cemetery week ago Friday, I guess it was now, or last Friday.
0: Yeah.
1: I've lost all sense of time here lately. Yes, we had a good turnout, and we saw some regular faces and some new faces.
0: Good.
1: Of course, I powered through. I told partner Dave, I said, if I get down, I'm just going to lay down. You just keep on going and pick me up on the way back.
0: Just don't cover me up, please.
1: Yes. I'm smothering as it is.
0: Yeah.
1: But actually, I powered through. I know I sounded like I was... my voice and presentation were probably terrible, speaking through the pollen, but I made it through. And at one point, it was like, because of we didn't have great distances, but on an occasion or two, even though we always have our map laid out, you know, how we'll go, I looked at Dave and I had just finished, and I was supposed to do another one, but... few yards away, and I just shook my head. Now go ahead.
0: Give me a second.
1: I just stood there while the crowd moved, and then they turned around and came back to me, and I could literally just pivot and do my other one because it was like I have to breathe somehow.
0: Yeah, it's so important.
1: As a result, it threw us off just a fraction, but we did well, and we learned some things. We all did. I think
0: good.
1: I did.
0: I have to ask because I'm curious if you're learning. I know that we're going to be learning. What was one thing you learned? I'm curious.
1: Well, of course, as I said up there that night, Free Union is probably the prettiest and best maintained cemetery of its size in this county.
0: I agree.
1: And it's always immaculate. I've always noticed that. But just walking over it, which I hadn't done lately, it's just absolutely marvelous.
0: It's well kept. Yeah.
1: But one thing that I wanted to do when I got out there that night is to do some counting, because I had in my notes that there were about 400 burials there. Of course, there aren't that many stones there.
0: Okay.
1: And in talking to people, I did learn what I suspected is that in various cleanups over the years, of course, field stones sometimes disappear. They go down in the ground.
0: They do.
1: They get
0: broken
1: or something. And so I confirmed that even though there are not that many markers there today, there are certainly that many graves, if not more.
0: Unreal.
1: So, you know, for me, that's a big, I need confirmation of those.
0: Oh, absolutely. Certainly. In your line of work, absolutely you do.
1: Absolutely.
0: And, you know, that's something with those cemeteries. I've got a grandmother that's buried in a cemetery like that, and she has a headstone, and her son has a headstone, and much the rest of our family have headstones, but there are other folks in our family from further back that do not, that have just a rock.
1: Just field rocks, that, yes.
0: Mm-hmm. Like, growing up, I didn't understand. I'm like, why is this rock in the middle of the cemetery? Because it just looks like a rock, but it's not sticking up far enough to think, oh, that's a stone. There's a reason that's there.
1: Yes,
0: it's like, okay, that's a headstone.
1: Right.
0: That's not just a regular rock, little Josh. That is a headstone.
1: That's not one to pick up.
0: No, it is not. Leave it alone.
1: Yeah,
0: stop,
1: yeah.
0: Stop.
1: and in years past, I know there are many cases where mowers would would either hit them and break them off, or sometimes groundskeepers would pull those up and pile them somewhere so that they wouldn't be in the way of mowing. But you're losing the location
0: of
1: people.
0: Absolutely.
1: And as I've said before, I'm sure on here, that when I was a kid in my mother's family cemetery and others, she could take me around and tell me who every one of those rocks were because she had gone through the same process.
0: Yep.
1: And I can do it today.
0: That's a good thing.
1: But there's fewer of us who can do that.
0: That's the absolute truth.
1: Yes.
0: That's the honest truth.
1: So, of course, I've worked with a couple of cemetery restorers lately. And one thing that people are beginning to do more than they have in the past, really in the last 2 or 3 or 4 years, is they will go out to a monument maker, you know, like across the road or at Sano, and get those basically brick-sized pieces of polished granite.
0: Yeah, absolutely.
1: And even if you don't know who's there, you can put that there. And that's more indicative of actually a marked grave, if there is a good field stone there.
0: Absolutely.
1: And I always say, leave the field stone where it is and put this right in front of it.
0: Makes perfect sense.
1: So, and if you know who's there, you can have a little something engraved on it. Or
0: certainly
1: initials if you just think you know who it is.
0: Good point. Excellent point. So. And those, and stones like that, everything's expensive nowadays, but best I remember, those that size, brick size, are very affordable.
1: They're very affordable.
0: Very affordable. Because I know there was someone that recently passed away, recently, like probably a year and a half ago, in Paula's family that passed away. And that part of the family didn't have money to purchase a headstone. So, you know, the family helped out to get a headstone. You know, they didn't want much. They didn't care about that. But
1: there needs to be something.
0: Absolutely. Yes. Everyone deserves to have a headstone because that was a life lived.
1: You know,
0: and that's family. And,
1: absolutely.
0: You know, it doesn't have to be like a George Jones tombstone or anything like that. It's just a simple grave marker tombstone.
1: Something simple.
0: Absolutely. And they're really affordable. They absolutely are.
1: They are affordable.
0: Yeah.
1: And, of course, I mean, you go out. I just drove through Haven Hill here a few minutes ago. And, you know, they're expensive stones.
0: Oh, yeah.
1: But there are stones that are quite affordable this
0: absolutely
1: day and time.
0: Even absolutely
1: today.
0: Yeah.
1: And so, you know, I always encourage people, if you want to contribute to the preservation of your cemetery, number one, help keep it clean.
0: Well said.
1: You know,
0: yes, sir.
1: Write a little check to the groundskeeper, whoever that is.
0: Yep.
1: You know, and as I always say, if it's free of undergrowth and so forth, and it has grass, four times a year with the weed eater, you can do a major cleanup.
0: Yeah, that's true.
1: People
0: Very
1: just
0: true.
1: Don't think about that.
0: Very true.
1: And, of course, it's nice if you can have it mowed every 2 weeks or something.
0: Certainly.
1: You know? But if it's not in that kind of situation, then, you know, even a weed eater and every now and then go out there in the fall or spring with a grubbing hoe and cut off any sprouts and so
0: Absolutely.
1: Forth.
0: Certainly.
1: And you preserve that cemetery and make permanent some type of marker, even if it's just a simple, you know, little small brick. Even if it doesn't have any name on it or anything.
0: Anything.
1: It shows that there's somebody there.
0: Especially if you think about what we were just talking about with just a field stone there and it laying a certain way. And I can think of a couple of stones where my granny's at that are positioned to where they're just angled just enough that you know, like, okay. But there's one that's not, and if that's her cemetery, unfortunately, is one that doesn't get kept up as much as it should, unfortunately.
1: Right,
0: it's one
1: right.
0: of those older cemeteries, and it's unfortunate. So if it gets grown up, well, that one particular grave, and I can't remember, I think it's family. If it gets grown up, it's the person that comes.
1: It's misplaced.
0: Yeah, it's gone.
1: You can't see it.
0: Yeah, it's going to be gone.
1: So, yeah, if you can't see it, there's more likely to be damage with equipment or something like that. So.
0: And that's sad because that's if it's not family, that's still a life lived.
1: Absolutely.
0: You know? Well, that's interesting that you learned things. So,
1: well,
0: you know,
1: I learned something new.
0: Even all wise knowing you, still learning to this day.
1: Oh, I learn something new every day. And if I don't learn something new every day, it's like I go home and think, well, I don't know. This day may have been wasted.
0: Useless day, right?
1: Yes, yes. and I try not to let those sneak up on me, but occasionally one.
0: They happen. They do happen. That's okay, though.
1: A lazier day for me is a day that I learn more.
0: Really?
1: Because a lazier day, I'm out there thinking, I've got to do something. I've got to do something else. And, of course, at work, I never have a lazy day.
0: No, you don't.
1: It's funny because, and I'll tell this on myself, last Thursday was the last day I worked. I was in my office for a while on Friday morning. I didn't go back until Tuesday morning. And I had four things on my desk, notes and sticky notes and things. There were several large framed photos or pictures there that weren't there when I last was there. And, you know, it's just like, what? I still have a job today.
0: Yes, you do. You absolutely do. And then you have people just randomly ask you things when you show up to do your radio show that I had an idea of, like, hey, by the way, we were doing a little recon yesterday in stations in Glasgow, and they have this one particular thing that they do that's like, hey, that would, why are we not doing that? Because we have Do you have this? You're retired. Supposed to be anyway.
1: Well, so. I'm retired. Yes. Therefore, I have plenty of time.
0: You have people just asking you for more things, Doc.
1: A new project is a good thing. Now, the only problem with the new project with me is that I say, oh, those four other projects, I'm going to push them back.
0: And see, no, I don't want to do that.
1: I'll work on this for a while.
0: That's why I told you last night, like, that my text to you last night was, hey, I want to ask you about this tomorrow. You don't have to answer me last night. And I should have said, I don't want you to put anything else on hold for this. Just what we have at this point and, like, just have a conversation with you about it. So thank you for listening earlier.
1: Well, I'll pursue that. Because now it's be forefront in my mind. And every time I see a piece of information that needs to go on there, it's like, oh, I got to open this page.
0: It's interesting. I thought it was really interesting. I'm like, oh.
1: Very much so.
0: Like, today in Adair County history with Mike Watson. Like
1: today in Adair County.
0: But there's so much. And seeing that yesterday in Barron County, I was like, okay, well, you all are blessed like we are with so much known history. Like,
1: oh, absolutely.
0: And that's not lost. But,
1: absolutely. You know. And I learned things from them through their Facebook page, history posts, and so forth. Yeah.
0: Yeah.
1: So.
0: Really cool.
1: We learn everywhere we can.
0: Indeed. Absolutely. Well, the Genealogical Society recently had a meeting. Did you learn anything new about the Kentucky Giant that you didn't
1: Well, know? I've got to make an admission here.
0: Okay. Sorry.
1: Even though I was there just before the program started, I had a an appointment at the city council.
0: Shame on me. Sorry.
1: Which meets at the same time. And by the time we were finished there, the program was finished at the public library.
0: Shame on me.
1: The research center.
0: Sorry.
1: So, no, that's okay. That's okay. But one of the ladies did film Brother Patton.
0: Oh, really?
1: We do have his presentation on film or
0: really
1: digital.
0: Yeah. Is it posted on YouTube?
1: It has not been posted yet.
0: Is it going to be?
1: It will be.
0: Nice.
1: Yes.
0: Good.
1: He said that was okay, and I just
0: good.
1: I just have to get with Jasmine and get it uploaded on the pages.
0: I like that.
1: Yes.
0: Please let me know when that happens.
1: I shall do.
0: Because
1: I'll issue a formal statement.
0: Well, you're mighty kind, sir, and. Sorry to not ask ahead of time because I put my own interest before.
1: That's all right.
0: Before I ask you, hey, this is what I've kind of got us talking about today. So,
1: well, hey, we love it.
0: Well, that's good to know that,
1: yes.
0: that Brother Patton was okay with you filming. That's just, it's still amazing to me that this guy was, what, 7-11?
1: 7-11.
0: And served in the Civil War.
1: Served in the Confederate Army in the Civil War.
0: Was a Civil War soldier.
1: Yes.
0: At 7 feet. 11 inches tall.
1: Yes. Just like, think, if he was astride a horse, his feet would drag the ground.
0: Yes. Like, my goodness.
1: Yeah. Well, he was head and ears above everybody else.
0: Yeah. It's amazing to me that I'm glad he made it out of the Civil War unharmed.
1: It could be dangerous.
0: At 7-11, yes.
1: Know, when you stand, basically 2 feet taller than anybody around you.
0: I mean.
1: Of course, the average height in 1860... was about 5'7 to 5'8 for a man.
0: Ooh!
1: You know, now that's average, but...
0: Even more so.
1: Yeah. So.
0: Goodness sakes. Well, I'm very curious. I will be very curious when we get that,
1: I'll make sure to post it and I'll send you a text.
0: Thank
1: you. Know.
0: I appreciate that very much, sir.
1: Yes, I think it'll be a good one.
0: Yeah, no doubt. Absolutely. I know, I didn't notice yesterday, Mark Twain Festival tickets are on sale.
1: Mark Twain Festival tickets will now be on sale. They posted that yesterday afternoon after our our regular meeting of the festival committee and the students.
0: Good.
1: So I'm looking forward to that. And you will be seeing those students maybe weekly through June, early June, because they will be looking for a slot to come in for the community buzz.
0: Oh.
1: So we encourage them. We encourage them.
0: Thank you. Thank you.
1: They will.
0: Thank you.
1: We'll try to usher them in.
0: Come.
1: I encourage Mayor Pam to give up some of more of her time.
0: Come. Unfortunately, with the election and lawyers getting involved and this, that, and the other, just that time of the year, that's why, you know, you haven't heard the mayor on Mondays because she officially filed, and it's been difficult getting around that. And just the first year, we really had to deal with that. And we appreciate the mayor being very kind with that. And it's just,
1: We'll just encourage her to give that
0: That's fine.
1: Supposed mayor time
0: absolutely.
1: To other adjunct people.
0: And she doesn't have to, certainly. And we've got other time, but we can absolutely make that happen because we absolutely want to see the Mark Twain Festival succeed and grow and become huge.
1: Well, we hope that it will become an annual thing and that it will grow. Of course, everything seems to be well in hand.
0: They've got
1: a good, reception on Friday night the 19th. And then the program is on Saturday morning and afternoon. And then there is one evening session over in front of the field house.
0: Nice.
1: Which seemed appropriate as a closing.
0: It certainly does.
1: Part of the program. And, of course, you don't have to come to every piece. You can come to parts and
0: as
1: bits.
0: You wish, yeah. Certainly.
1: And, of course, we have the most important thing, as many people would think, we've got food trucks.
0: Well, of course.
1: That'll be available. I've got to feed people.
0: Well, absolutely, because, the food truck part of Tom Sawyer was a huge part of the book.
1: Oh, right? Absolutely.
0: Like, I mean, it was
1: absolutely.
0: Just right in the middle. You talk about all those food trucks that Tom Sawyer and it was a staple.
1: He was a staple. Absolutely. Little fried chicken.
0: Absolutely. You don't remember that part?
1: Well,
0: I think I read the wrong book.
1: Yes.
0: I think I read
1: not the Cliff's Notes.
0: No. No, but that is important with any festival. You've got to have food.
1: Got to have food.
0: You got to have food.
1: And we will have vendors.
0: Like
1: they're setting up. I think they've got maybe a dozen already.
0: Nice.
1: With varying things.
0: That's good.
1: And we're hoping maybe some art people and so forth will
0: show up
1: as well.
0: Yeah.
1: And just be watching for those opportunities. There'll be a form to fill out. And it's very minimal.
0: Love it.
1: I mean, I think maybe $10 for a booth. So
0: love it.
1: That's pretty good.
0: I know I've asked you this before. As a retired educator and a former educator and your line of work now and, you know, being with those students from Lindsay and seeing those young folks, you know, wanting to give back to their community and being engaged, and you see so many folks saying, well, this younger generation just doesn't get it. You know, this younger generation. Well, I think the younger generation gets it. Some don't.
1: I'm going to say this. There's some of the older generation that don't get it either.
0: I'm glad you said that because that is the God's honest truth, sir. That is the truth.
1: Maybe we don't see it as much because so much goes on. But there are plenty of young people who like history.
0: Yeah.
1: You know, they like our culture.
0: Yeah.
1: And
0: not ashamed of it, proud of it.
1: They are not ashamed at all. Yes, they're quite proud. And I think it comes down to there are so many things that go on in anybody's life.
0: True.
1: And especially, you know, young people.
0: Yeah.
1: There's so many things to do and opportunities and so forth that they have to split their time.
0: Yeah.
1: And I really think that there are plenty of young people who love this. And we have young people who come into the research center all the time.
0: Love that.
1: Middle school age, grade, or high school age, college age.
0: Love that.
1: Come in. And now I'm not saying they come in to sit down and do deep research. They're not to that point yet, but they come in to look and to ask questions.
0: It starts there.
1: Absolutely.
0: They're coming in.
1: Absolutely.
0: That's the hardest part.
1: you gotta cast your bait out there.
0: Yeah.
1: And
0: get your hooks in.
1: I always say, reel them in.
0: Yeah.
1: Reel them in because so. and I think it's generally understood that as we get older, we become more reconciled to the fact that we didn't ask enough questions. You know, we reminisce more.
0: Yeah.
1: You know, anytime I go out anywhere, I will talk to people. And I don't necessarily talk to them. They talk to me. You know, they'll come up and talk to me.
0: Either way.
1: And I don't always initiate things unless I've got a question, you know, because we'll just talk. But invariably, it'll come around. Do you remember when? And I talked to somebody yesterday, and we went all the way back to grade school. Well, we went to school together, so, but we went back all the way to grade school talking about incidents and people. And I thought, that was only the 60s and early 70s. And imagine if I was 90 years old, how far back I could go. So, you know what I mean.
0: I got you.
1: Oh, yeah. Oh, yeah. And we don't talk about the bad things, just the good things.
0: Just the good things, of course. Well, I know it does your heart proud, and it's great to see. It's great to see students at Lindsay, our students at Lindsay, taking that initiative and doing this project and seeing it through and leaving it for future students in our community to have grow and carry on. So
1: absolutely.
0: You know?
1: Well, I mean, every small town, every community has a rich history. It's just you can't let it die.
0: And some communities unfortunately have.
1: Well, yes. And then, of course, sometimes people will come along and resurrect it.
0: That's very true.
1: You know, they bring it back up, they ask questions and so forth, and then other people say, well, I've never heard that.
0: Yeah.
1: Someone made a remark recently on a Facebook post, I think. Why I didn't know this history. And I told this yesterday in this meeting with the storytelling group. I said, I don't have a mean bone in my body except this little toe over here on this side. And I said, it reared right up. Because that just kind of rubbed me the wrong way. And I didn't say anything ugly. But my response was, I've been preaching this gospel for 40 years. And if you haven't at least been exposed to it, you have somehow been living under a rock.
0: As I like to say, it helps to pay attention. It helps to pay a little bit of attention. A little bit of attention goes a long, long way.
1: It does.
0: It does.
1: It does.
0: Did you stub that toe once upon a time? Is that why it's the lean toe?
1: I think so, oh, yeah. Okay. Yeah. Well, it's a furniture toe.
0: You okay, know? I got you.
1: In the middle of the night.
0: I got
1: you. Piece of furniture.
0: It happens.
1: Even over in the corner. You it
0: happens.
1: With that toe. Yeah.
0: It happens.
1: Yeah. Well,
0: it's good to know that's only mean bone in your body, and it's a furniture
1: toe. I've got
0: toe,
1: my body, so. And it's been dislodged several times. So.
0: Oh, my goodness.
1: Our mother would always say, no, don't even think it, because it's the same thing as saying it and doing it.
0: Excellent point.
1: So I try in my mind to say, oh, Lord, I didn't aim to say that. Didn't aim to think that. Typically when I'm driving down the road.
0: And trying to navigate the square.
1: I try to be good. Oh.
0: That's trigger for you.
1: Oh. Going around the square is like, and this is dated, playing Frogger. And one day, it was the end of last week, I think. One trip around the square, and three people pulled out in front of me. And as I always say, I'm a big old boy, and I drive a big good-sized truck.
0: You do.
1: And if you can't see me, you need to go to the optometrist.
0: Yes, indeed.
1: Because there's something seriously wrong in your visual acuity.
0: Your truck is white. It doesn't blend in.
1: It is not. Even when it's dirty, it's kind of white.
0: Yep, you're right.
1: So,
0: yeah.
1: But people don't pay any attention.
0: No. Just pay a little bit of attention. That's it. That's all I ask. Just a little.
1: Yeah.
0: Every once in a while in 40 years, please.
1: Yes.
0: Just a little bit.
1: Yes, yes, just a little bit. I mean, really.
0: Is there anything else we need to know, Doc? I'm afraid to ask.
1: I don't even know. Except Leanne says.
0: Okay. Yes.
1: Summer reading's on the way, you know.
0: It is, I hear.
1: And, of course,
0: yes.
1: Programming will continue all summer.
0: It will.
1: But the dinosaurs have been escaping from their cages.
0: Uh-oh.
1: And I think they've gnawed up a couple of books. So
0: dinosaurs are roaming at the Fanny Public Library.
1: At the library. And I know she'll be here to tell you all about it. But,
0: yeah.
1: But just make sure that if you're out there and going to participate in summer reading, be prepared for dinosaurs.
0: Be mindful of the dinosaurs at the Deer County Public Library.
1: They won't bite you, but...
0: They will not, but be mindful.
1: They'll hide behind the shelf and look at you.
0: Be careful now.
1: Yes, yes.
0: Be careful.
1: They may drop from the ceiling.
0: They could. Just be careful.
1: Just be alert.
0: Doc, thank you, sir.
1: Thank you, Josh.
0: Always a treat.
1: Always a pleasure.
0: Mike Watson, Genealogy and History Research Center, North Century Pharmacy, presenting the Community Buzz on Hot Country 93.5.

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0: look moving on.
1: Music from Josh Ross on Country with Carson. Hate How You Look. It is a magical moment at a concert if you're close enough and the artist on stage, the band on stage, if they notice you, if you make eye contact. Sure, they'll never remember it, but you'll never forget it. However, you want to go about it organically, and how about we don't injure people? Remember Kelsey Ballerini? She got hit on stage. Somebody threw a phone at Bebe Rexha, hit her square in the nose. I think Harry Styles got hit. Now Eric Clapton, who is 80.

0: 21 years old. He was doing a show in Madrid and somebody used a vinyl record, like a frisbee, basically just chucked the whole thing with the cover on stage. Yeah, he stopped the show and he left. And you can't blame him. 81 years old. Come on, just stop throwing things. Everybody be cool.
1: 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It's like finger aerobics. This is Country with Carson.
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10: President Trump just made his official endorsement for the United States Senate in Kentucky. And it's conservative Andy Barr.
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10: In a strong endorsement on True Social, President Trump says Andy Barr has his, quote, complete and total endorsement, and called Andy a, quote, proven winner.
11: He's a good guy and a warrior.
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11: Thank you, Andy.
10: A proven winner for Kentucky, Trump endorses Andy as the conservative who will secure the border, safeguard our elections, and defend our Second Amendment.
11: A wonderful man who's been with me all the way, Congressman Andy Barr.
10: A complete and total endorsement from President Trump. Conservative Andy Barr. America first. Kentucky results.
12: I'm Andy Barr, candidate for U.S. Senate, and I approve this message.
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18: Slight chance of rain showers today. Otherwise, mainly sunny skies. Daytime highs approaching 77. Winds out of the west, 10 to 20 miles per hour. Clear skies tonight. Lows dip down to about 43. Bright sunshine expected tomorrow. High temperatures reach up to 70. Sunshine mixed with clouds at times. Friday, with daytime highs approaching 78. 86, chance of thunderstorms. Saturday, from the WAIN Weather Center, I'm meteorologist Paul Trombley. Right now, 66.
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That's spelled C-A-R-S-E-N. Luke Combs, Sleepless in a Hotel Room on Country with Carson. I can hear

0: Jammin' Kane Brown on our workday. That's Woman, part of Country with Carson. You got to be real careful about what you're posting online. Certainly nothing with your address. Back in the day when there were paper boarding passes, I think it was Facebook, a woman posted a photo of her boarding pass, and somebody as a prank, because all the information was there, they canceled her reservation. 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
10: President Trump just made his official endorsement for the United States Senate in Kentucky, and it's conservative Andy Barr.
11: Wonderful man has been with me all the way, Congressman Andy Barr.
10: In a strong endorsement on True Social, President Trump says Andy Barr has his, quote, complete and total endorsement, and called Andy a, quote, proven winner.
11: He's a good guy and a warrior.
10: The only candidate for U.S. Senate endorsed by President Trump. Trump says Barr will grow our economy, cut taxes, and unleash American energy dominance.
11: Thank you, Andy.
10: A proven winner for Kentucky, Trump endorses Andy as the conservative who will secure the border, safeguard our elections, and defend our Second Amendment.
11: A wonderful man has been with me all the way, Congressman Andy Barr.
10: A complete and total endorsement from President Trump. Conservative Andy Barr. America first. Kentucky results.
12: I'm Andy Barr, candidate for U.S. Senate, and I approve this message.
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7: 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Prizes will not be mailed or delivered. Any winner under the age of 18 must be accompanied by a parent or legal guardian. No trade or cash equivalent will be awarded for any contest prize. Any person or persons found to be in violation of these contest rules before, during, or after the respective contest or giveaway will be disqualified and will not be eligible for future contests and giveaways.
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0: The Michael movie is still going strong. The biopic about Michael Jackson, and Michael is played in his adult years by his nephew, Jafar. Well, it has become the second highest grossing musical biopic of all time. It just surpassed Elvis, that one that just came out a couple of years ago with Austin Butler. The number one still sitting on top is Bohemian Rhapsody, the Freddie Mercury story.
1: 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She's waiting to hear from you. 1-800-667-8686.
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4: ABC News, I'm Chuck Siebertson. Higher costs for food and energy sending prices at the wholesale level soaring. The producer price index showing prices running 6% higher compared to last year. President Trump has landed in Beijing for a summit with China's leader. On the agenda, trade, Taiwan, and almost certainly Iran. ABC News chief White House correspondent Mary Bruce says this comes amid reports, including in the New York Times, that Iran's military may be recovering.
5: The Times reports Iran has regained access to roughly 90% of its underground missile storage and launch facilities nationwide, which are now reportedly partially or fully operational. The White House this morning pushing back, insisting Iran was crushed militarily, their ballistic missiles are destroyed, and that their production facilities are dismantled. The president calling it virtual treason to suggest Iran's military is doing well.
4: ABC's Mary Bruce, this is ABC News.
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13: Daytime highs approaching 77 today. Under mainly clear skies, westerly winds 10 to 20 miles per hour. Clear skies tonight, lows level off around 43. Sunny skies tomorrow, 70. Partly cloudy Friday with highs in the upper 70s. Chance of thunderstorms Saturday. Looking further out, 89 Sunday, 91 Monday, and 91 on Tuesday. From the WAIN Weather Center, I'm meteorologist Paul Trombley. Right now, it's 68 degrees.
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0: can always text me, 800-667-8686. We got Kojo coming up inside the next 10 minutes. Riley Green on the way, too. It's Morgan Wallen and Post Malone. I Ain't Coming Back on Country with Carson.
1: I'm a redneck, 'cause I drink beer and I dip skull. Guess I'm a rambler.

0: Cody Johnson, keeping things moving with the fall on Country with Carson. Let me know what I can get going for you at 800-667-8686. I remember being a kid, and every morning at breakfast, I would have my glass of orange juice or milk, and sitting next to it would be a vitamin. Then I became an adult, and I wasn't taking vitamins until my doctor was like, hey girl, you need to take some vitamins, so I just take the multivitamin. But B1 is something that we should make sure we're getting, and I'm hoping I'm going to go home and check my multivitamin, because B1, it helps convert carbs into energy, but it also helps us with brain support. It supports cognitive and neuromuscular health. Maybe I am getting enough B1, because the fact that I could say that word on the first try. But yeah, anything that's going to help my brain be sharper, B1 it is.
1: Give Carson a call. And you don't want to keep a lady waiting. 1-800-667-8686.
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7: Daytime highs approaching 77 today. Under mainly clear skies, westerly winds 10 to 20 miles per hour. Clear skies tonight, lows level off around 43. Sunny skies tomorrow, 70. Partly cloudy Friday with highs in the upper 70s. Chance of thunderstorms Saturday. Looking further out, 89 Sunday, 91 Monday, and 91 on Tuesday. From the WAIN Weather Center, I'm meteorologist Paul Trombley. Right now, it's 68 degrees.
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0: George Burge, Luke Bryan, the two of them teaming on up for Ride, Ride, Ride on Country with Carson. Even if you don't use it a lot, I think most of us have a Gmail account we set up at some point. I know mine. I had to actually pay for extra storage for it. I get that bill every month. And part of it is because of what I'm keeping on my Google Drive. But if you find that your Gmail is getting full, that they're giving you that notification that, hey, you're at your storage limit, we're not going to let you send anymore, what you can do is find out what you're subscribed to. That's the thing. They are counting those subscription or promotional emails, the ones that maybe you used a coupon code 6 years ago. Well, if they're still sending you emails every day, that is adding to your total. It is adding to your storage space. So you want to go in and unsubscribe from those.
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1: Well, look who it is. Last call, thought I'd give. How's your mama? How you been? Girl, it's been too long. Saw your sister at the Circle K. Her baby number two was on the way. Hadn't

0: You're listening to Country with Carson. It's okay to fall apart sometimes. Tacos fall apart, and everybody loves them.
1: I saw you going by, I had to say hello.

0: We are all looking for ways to save money at the grocery store. 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Well, what about making it just one trip a week? 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It's keeping you on a schedule. Chances are you've been formulating a list, at least in your mind, if not writing it down or keeping it in your notes app. The problem is with those sporadic or spontaneous shopping trips, we're now more conditioned to then pick up impulse buys, which might be stuff that's not on sale or stuff that we don't really need, but it is adding to our total.
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6: ABC News, I'm Chuck Sievertson. Breaking news, the murder conviction of Alex Murdaugh and the deaths of his wife and son in 2021 has been overturned by the South Carolina Supreme Court. The producer price index shows inflation at the wholesale level soared last month by 6% year over year, led by food and energy costs. More pressure on companies to pass that increase along to you. Wages not keeping up. Heather Long, chief economist at Navy Federal Credit Union.
7: That's why people are really feeling pinched and that they have to stretch every dollar because they are not making ends meet right now.
6: President Trump's arrived in Beijing for his summit with China's leader. The White House disputes a New York Times report on U.S. intelligence saying Iran still has access to a majority of its pre-war missile stockpile. 36 people in the U.S. after being on the cruise ship with the Hantavirus outbreak are being monitored, all reported stable. This is ABC News.
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14: Daytime highs approaching 77 today. Under mainly clear skies, westerly winds 10 to 20 miles per hour. Clear skies tonight, lows level off around 43. Sunny skies tomorrow, 70. Partly cloudy Friday with highs in the upper 70s. Chance of thunderstorms Saturday. Looking further out, 89 Sunday, 91 Monday, and 91 on Tuesday. From the WAIN Weather Center, I'm meteorologist Paul Trombley. Right now, it's 70 degrees.
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0: 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The 61st ACM Awards are happening on Sunday night in Las Vegas. 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Now, some of the most nominated artists are Megan Maroney and Miranda Lambert and Ella Langley and Lainey Wilson. We know that Casey Musgraves is going to be there performing. Also, Thomas Rhett, Little Big Town, announced so far. We'll see that all and who takes home all the hardware on Sunday night.
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7: Daytime highs approaching 77 today. Under mainly clear skies, westerly winds 10 to 20 miles per hour. Clear skies tonight, lows level off around 43. Sunny skies tomorrow, 70. Partly cloudy Friday with highs in the upper 70s, chance of thunderstorms Saturday. Looking further out, 89 Sunday, 91 Monday, and 91 on Tuesday. From the WAIN Weather Center, I'm meteorologist Paul Trombley. Right now, it's 70 degrees.
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Feels like a little geography happening up in here. We just heard Luke Combs, 811 Oklahoma. It's Ella Langley up now with Choosing Texas on Country with Carson.

0: Jason Aldean chiming in on our Wednesday. How far does a goodbye go? Part of Country with Carson. Hopefully you knew about this before right now, but today is National Receptionists Day. And if you've got someone in your office who is there, is front-facing, is the go-to for questions, for help, for that extra set of hands, make sure that person is being recognized today.
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19: 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Winners must appear in person with proper positive legal identification. Claim any prize Monday through Friday, excluding holidays, within 30 days, so the prize will be forfeited. Prizes will not be mailed or delivered. Any winner under the age of 18 must be accompanied by a parent or legal guardian. No trade or cash equivalent will be awarded for any contest prize. Any person or persons found to be in violation of these contest rules before, during, or after the respective contest or giveaway will be disqualified and will not be eligible for future contests and giveaways. Hot Country, Cool 10. 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

there's something that's going to make your Wednesday just that much better, let me know. Let me see if I can make it happen. 800-667-8686. It's Jordan Davis, turn this truck around on Country with Carson. It's time.

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Oh boy, she's with you. 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

0: been a lot of movies that have been made into Broadway musicals. Back to the Future. Also, Hairspray, which was interesting because there was the movie, then it became the Broadway show, then they made another movie out of the Broadway show that was based on a movie. Mm-hmm. So The Lost Boys is a Broadway show now, and along that same vein, or at least in the kind of spooky, scary horror movie vibe, Paranormal Activity. That is going to be on Broadway. It's supposed to be an original story, and I don't even know that I've seen the first one all the way through because it's just too realistic. It's too scary for me. I'm not sure that I want to watch people on stage. Like, there's no barrier of a screen there.
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8: ABC News, I'm Chuck Severton. The murder conviction of Alex Murdaugh, the deaths of his wife and son in 2021, has been overturned by the South Carolina Supreme Court. It cited jury tampering by Rebecca Hill, the court clerk. Murdaugh was convicted in 2023. At his sentencing, in which he got life in prison, he made this statement.
9: I'm innocent. I would never hurt my wife, Maggie, and I would never hurt my son, Pawpaw.
8: Murdaugh was also convicted of financial crimes that will keep him behind bars for life. The Utah mom, Corey Richens, will be sentenced today for the murder of her husband, convicted of poisoning him with fentanyl. After his death and before she was charged, Richens wrote a children's book on dealing with grief. Inflation at the wholesale level surged last month by 6% year over year, says the Producer Price Index, led by food and energy costs. President Trump's arrived in Beijing for his summit with China's leader. This is ABC News.
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20: Mainly clear skies this afternoon with daytime highs approaching 77. West winds 10 to 20 miles per hour. Lows around 43. Tonight, clear skies. Ample sunshine expected tomorrow, high of 70. A mix of clouds and sun Friday with daytime highs approaching 78. 86 chance for storms Saturday. From the WAIN Weather Center, I'm meteorologist Jennifer Wojcicki. Currently 74.
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0: Kenny Chesney with his latest Carry On Country with Carson. I just saw that Toll House is releasing white chocolate chip cookie ice cream sandwiches. They're going to be in the freezer section, and that is a win for me because I love white chocolate, even though I know it's not really chocolate. White chocolate, though, is my favorite. And technically, it is chocolate, but it's not. It's real, real murky. So white chocolate is made from cocoa butter, which sure qualifies as chocolate, but there's absolutely no cocoa powder in it, which makes sense because it's white. I don't know. It's just delicious, and that is my absolute favorite kind of chocolate, or not chocolate, whatever you want to call it.
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7: Kentucky Senate President Robert Stivers says he might enter the race for governor coming up in 2027. The Republican from Manchester recently told reporters he has not reached a final decision on his political future, but

0: anticipates a wide-open GOP primary. Sivers has served in the state legislature for nearly three decades. Lieutenant Governor Jacqueline Coleman remains the only declared Democratic candidate. And in the meantime, a Johnson County woman is facing child endangerment charges following a hospital disturbance. Paintsville police responded to the local ARH facility Sunday after 45-year-old Amy Wells arrived in an ambulance with two minors. Wells had reportedly admitted to using meth and told officers she left two other children home alone. Investigators concluded her impairment put all four youths at risk. I'm Brady Hopkins.
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10: Mainly clear skies this afternoon with daytime highs approaching 77. West winds 10 to 20 miles per hour. Lows around 43. Tonight, clear skies. Ample sunshine expected tomorrow, high of 70. A mix of clouds and sun Friday with daytime highs approaching 78. 86 chance for storms Saturday. From the WAIN Weather Center, I'm meteorologist Jennifer Wojcicki. Currently 74.
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Instagram, Facebook, X. I'm at Carson on Air. I would love to get connected with you on any or all of those. 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

0: Megan Maroney keeping us going through our workday, wrapping on up medicine. Part of Country with Carson. I told you I had a date the other night. It was a first date, and it was a really unique situation that a friend of his had a private dining room. There was a tasting menu, and I know it's a little bougie, it's a little shishi, probably a little out of my league, but I thought I've got enough in the closet I can try to dress to the occasion, and I did. I was holding my own. The date, the experience itself, 10 out of 10. The company, well, everybody but him, great, really good folks. He was nice enough. The problem was, honestly, the drinking, that he had been drinking a lot during the day before our date, because I guess he was off from work. And then while we were there, part of the tasting menu was an open bar. And it got kind of late. I had to go to work. And I said, hey, I think I'm going to bail. I so appreciate this opportunity. He's like, well, I'm going to stick around as long as they keep serving free booze. And I was like, oh, sir, it's a school night. I'm going home. Thanks.
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0: It's now been over 100 days since Nancy Guthrie, Savannah Guthrie's mom, has been missing, that we assume she was abducted. There is a piece of DNA that is being analyzed. Now, we don't have a lot of information about it. They have not publicly confirmed the details about the sample as to what it is or where it was found, but we do know an item containing DNA was found somewhere in or on the property, and that could be the key to finding out who did this.
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0: ABC News, I'm Michelle Franzen. The murder conviction of Alex Murdaugh and the deaths of his wife and son in 2001 overturned by South Carolina's Supreme Court. Citing jury tampering by Rebecca Hill, the court clerk, Murdaugh was convicted in 2023. At a sentencing in which he got life in prison, he made this statement.
6: I'm innocent. I would never hurt my wife, Maggie. And I would never hurt my son, Pawpaw.
0: Murdaugh was also convicted of financial crimes that will keep him behind bars for life. Inflation at the wholesale level surging last month by 6% year over year, says the latest producer price index, led by food and energy costs, more pressure on companies to pass those increases on to consumers. President Trump in Beijing for meetings with China's leader, trade, Taiwan, and Iran expected to be on the agenda. The White House disputes the New York Times report about intelligence. Michelle Franzen, ABC News.
7: 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That ticket? 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Click it. 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
14: Sunshine expected this afternoon with daytime highs approaching 77. West winds 10 to 15 miles per hour. Clear skies tonight, lows dip down to about 43. Highs around 70 tomorrow, sunny skies. Warmer Friday and Saturday with highs from the upper 70s to the mid 80s. Chance for storms Saturday. From the WAIN Weather Center, I'm meteorologist Jennifer Wojcicki. Currently, it's 75 degrees.
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1: I'm a redneck, 'cause I drink beer and I dip skull. 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

0: Morgan Wallen and Post Malone, the two of them teaming up to keep us going through our workday. I Ain't Coming Back on Country with Carson. Was one of those cases, one of those trials that just gripped the nation. Alex Murdaugh, a very influential lawyer who came from a very influential lineage of lawyers in South Carolina, was convicted of murdering his wife and one of his sons. Well, now that conviction has been tossed out and the state Supreme Court says he needs to get a new trial because the clerk of court has been accused of jury interference or tampering. And they said that there were improper comments made to jurors, like watch his body language and look at his movements.
1: It's Country with Carson, 1-800-667-8686.
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2: Sunshine expected this afternoon with daytime highs approaching 77. West winds 10 to 15 miles per hour. Clear skies tonight, lows dip down to about 43. Highs around 70 tomorrow, sunny skies. Warmer Friday and Saturday with highs from the upper 70s to the mid 80s. Chance for storms Saturday. From the WAIN Weather Center, I'm meteorologist Jennifer Wojcicki. Currently, it's 75 degrees.
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0: That is the newest coach on The Voice, Riley Green. Change my mind on Country with Carson. I'm not normally an anxious person. Thankfully, I don't struggle with that. But occasionally, it happens to all of us. And whatever it is, the situation in your life. For me, it was moving. That just having to get everything together so quickly. Because I did make a very swift decision to move into a new place, to get everything out. And the stress that comes with moving, getting the utilities hooked up, getting them turned off. And I was anxious. I had the anxiety. It felt like my stomach couldn't settle. My brain wouldn't turn off. If you deal with that, a key to help yourself out of it is to change how you speak to yourself, whether it's your internal dialogue or maybe you do talk to yourself out loud when you're alone in the house. Also to do something unexpected, which does not mean go out and do some activity. You could just name five objects around you that rhyme or list them in an alphabetical order. What we're doing is distracting our brains and hopefully calming it.
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7: 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Any winner under the age of 18 must be accompanied by a parent or legal guardian. No trade or cash equivalent will be awarded for any contest prize. Any person or persons found to be in violation of these contest rules before, during, or after the respective contest or giveaway will be disqualified and will not be eligible for future contests and giveaways.
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0: It started as a joke on TikTok when Spirit Airlines shut down a couple of weeks ago. But creator Hunter Peterson threw out an idea. What if regular people just bought the airline themselves? And no, a regular person doesn't have that kind of money. Instead, it was people throwing in money that they could. $10, $15, maybe $50. Well, supporters have pledged at this point over $330 million. Now, that doesn't mean somebody is sitting on that $330 million, but the idea that it could be the people's airline? Now, I don't know who runs it. I don't know who's in charge of hiring, but the fact that that many people supported the idea, well, it's at least become a viral moment.
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15: Sunshine expected this afternoon with daytime highs approaching 77. West winds 10 to 15 miles per hour. Clear skies tonight, lows dip down to about 43. Highs around 70 tomorrow, sunny skies. Warmer Friday and Saturday with highs from the upper 70s to the mid 80s. Chance for storms Saturday. From the WAIN Weather Center, I'm meteorologist Jennifer Wojcicki. Currently 77.
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16: ABC News, I'm Michelle Franzen. On the heels of a report showing inflation is at a three-year high, the producer price index out today showing wholesale prices in April surged up to 6% compared to this time last year. It signals Americans could be paying even more on everyday items and big-ticket items. ABC's Andrew Dimber has more.
17: Wages are not outpacing inflation. So what that means is inflation is wiping out average wage gains. So say you're getting an average raise of around 3% at your job. At this rate of inflation, it's not really a raise at all. Making ends meet is getting more and more difficult so long as energy prices continue to stay high.
16: China leaders rolling out the red carpet for President Trump's arrival today in China, aimed at getting China to open up and buy more American goods. The South Carolina Supreme Court overturned the conviction of Alex Murdaugh. He was found guilty of murdering his wife and son back in 2021, finding the county clerk improperly influenced jurors. This is ABC News.
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0: Josh Ross, it's Hate How You Look. Montgomery Gentry's coming up, plus Zach John King.
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0: Zach John King with Get to Drinking. Okay, so I thought I'd share something I found with you guys. I have no idea if this is going to be amazing or a scam, but you know all the red light therapy that's happening right now? This might be the coolest invention I've seen yet. It's affordable, too. Stick around. I'll tell you about it coming up.
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7: Clear skies this afternoon with daytime highs approaching 77. Northwest winds 10 to 15 miles per hour. Clear skies tonight, lows level off around 43. Ample sunshine expected tomorrow, high of 69. A mix of clouds and sun Friday with daytime highs approaching 78. 86 chance for storms Saturday. From the WAIN Weather Center, I'm meteorologist Jennifer Wojcicki. Currently 77.
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0: Ashley Cook, the hell you are. Red light therapy is this big thing right now. I have some friends that are really into it. One even has a mask at home. I've never done it, but I've found a company, which I'll just let you Google if you want to know more. But I found a company that makes a red light converter phone screen. So you know the phone protector that you put directly over your screen? I always have to have one because I'm always dropping my phone. So thank goodness, because it cracks the screen, not the screen, but the protector, and not the screen. It would be very costly, right? If you didn't have one. So they make one, but it's a red light converter. So all the blue light that's coming out of your phone, it's turning it into red light. So, you know, think about how much you're on your phone. It's turning into red light. Yeah, I just got it. I'll let you know if my skin is glowing. I mean, hopefully you'll be able to tell if I just look amazing, like in another month or so. But anyways, red light therapy? I don't know. I'm going to give it a try.
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1: ABC News, I'm Michelle Franzen. The Federal Reserve has a new chairman after a Senate vote on Kevin Warsh.
2: The ayes are 54, the nays are 45. The nomination is confirmed.
1: Warsh is tasked with tackling surging inflation due to the war in Iran, the economic pressure weighing on Americans, paying more for groceries, gas, and energy. In Los Angeles, at a food distribution event today, Jose Torres says his family is struggling to make ends meet.
3: It's really bad. That's why we're here. You know, prices are going sky high. Everything's really pricey, even the gas and everything, so it makes it a little bit hard.
1: President Trump arriving for his Beijing summit with China's leader today. Trade and tariffs on the agenda, but the war with Iran will also dominate. The murder conviction of Alex Murdaugh and the deaths of his wife and son in 2001 overturned today by the South Carolina Supreme Court due to improper jury influencing by the court clerk. He will remain in jail on other convictions. This is ABC News.
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7: Clear skies this afternoon with daytime highs approaching 77. Northwest winds 10 to 15 miles per hour. Clear skies tonight, lows level off around 43.
8: Ample sunshine expected tomorrow, high of 69. A mix of clouds and sun Friday with daytime highs approaching 78. 86 chance for storms Saturday. From the WAIN Weather Center, I'm meteorologist Jennifer Wojcicki. Currently 77.
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0: again, speaking of kid myself, have you guys seen any of the roasts out there? I mean, the Tom Brady roast is one of the more recent ones and pretty popular, but they are absolutely hilarious. I mean, the person who's sitting in the hot seat, they've got to have some thick skin and be ready for it, but it is really funny. I think I've seen all of them. They're great. The latest one out right now on Netflix is Kevin Hart. I haven't seen it yet, going to this weekend, but really interesting because I was listening to a podcast of Nikki Glaser, of course, you know, she has just blown up since that Tom Brady podcast, talking about why we don't see roasts so, you know, that often anymore, which is true. I feel like I haven't seen one in a while. She said because for the most part, two things, the person in the hot seat, that's a lot to take. And although you can definitely have a good sense of humor about it, that's a lot to take. So you got to find someone who's willing to do that. But the other side of it is, she said a lot of times comedians don't want to do it because you have to be so mean. You know, I think when you're coming up on the scene and you'll take any job you can get, that's one thing. But when you have a choice, I don't think these comedians always love doing roasts.
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3: President Trump just made his official endorsement for the United States Senate in Kentucky. And it's conservative Andy Barr.
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7: Clear skies this afternoon with daytime highs approaching 77. Northwest winds 10 to 15 miles per hour. Clear skies tonight, lows level off around 43. Ample sunshine expected tomorrow, high of 69. A mix of clouds and sun Friday with daytime highs approaching 78. 86 chance for storms Saturday. From the WAIN Weather Center, I'm meteorologist Jennifer Wojcicki. Currently 77.
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5: President Trump just made his official endorsement for the United States Senate in Kentucky, and it's conservative Andy Barr.
6: Wonderful man who's been with me all the way, Congressman Andy Barr.
5: In a strong endorsement on True Social, President Trump says Andy Barr has his, quote, complete and total endorsement, and called Andy a, quote, proven winner.
6: He's a good guy and a warrior.
5: The only candidate for U.S. Senate endorsed by President Trump, Trump says Barr will grow our economy, cut taxes, and unleash American energy dominance.
7: Thank you, Andy.
5: A proven winner for Kentucky, Trump endorses Andy as the conservative who will secure the border, safeguard our elections, and defend our Second Amendment.
6: A wonderful man who's been with me all the way, Congressman Andy Barr.
5: A complete and total endorsement from President Trump. Conservative Andy Barr. America first. Kentucky results.
8: I'm Andy Barr, candidate for U.S. Senate, and I approve this message.
9: 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Winners must appear in person with proper positive legal identification. Claim any prize Monday through Friday, excluding holidays, within 30 days, so the prize will be forfeited. Prizes will not be mailed or delivered. Any winner under the age of 18 must be accompanied by a parent or legal guardian. No trade or cash equivalent will be awarded for any contest prize. Any person or persons found to be in violation of these contest rules before, during, or after the respective contest or giveaway will be disqualified and will not be eligible for future contests and giveaways.
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1: ABC News, I'm Michelle Franz, and the Federal Reserve has a new chairman after a Senate vote on Kevin Warsh.
2: The ayes are 54, the nays are 45. The nomination is confirmed.
1: Warsh is tasked with tackling surging inflation due to the war in Iran, the economic pressure weighing on Americans, paying more for groceries, gas, and energy. In Los Angeles, at a food distribution event today, Jose Torres says his family is struggling to make ends meet.
3: It's really bad. That's why we're here. You know, prices are going sky high. Everything's really pricey, even the gas and everything. So it makes it a little bit hard.
1: President Trump arriving for his Beijing summit with China's leader today. Trade and tariffs on the agenda, but the war with Iran will also dominate. The murder conviction of Alex Murdaugh and the deaths of his wife and son in 2001 overturned today by the South Carolina Supreme Court due to improper jury influencing by the court clerk. He will remain in jail on other convictions. This is ABC News.
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6: WAIN weather.
7: Lows dip down to about 43 tonight under clear skies. Winds out of the north, 5 to 10 miles per hour. Bright sunshine expected again. Tomorrow, high temperatures reach up to 69. Clear skies. Tomorrow night, lows dip down to about 41. Partly cloudy Friday with daytime highs approaching 78. 86 chance for storms Saturday. From the WAIN Weather Center, I'm meteorologist Jennifer Wojcicki. Currently 76.
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0: Chris Jansen. It's called Me and a Beer. Darius Rucker, who I've had the chance to see live twice and going to see for a third time this summer, cannot wait, is celebrating 60 today. Ah, love me some Darius and Hootie. Also celebrating, Harvey Keitel is 87. Stevie Wonder is 76. Dennis Rodman celebrates 65 years today. Also celebrating, Lena Dunham is the big 4-0. And oh my goodness, I didn't even know they shared a birthday. Morgan Wallen, 33 today.
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3: A multi-state human trafficking enforcement operation has led to 5 arrests in Louisville. Scott Hooper has details.
4: Metro ABC, along with other law enforcement, executed search warrants at 3 massage parlors on Tuesday. Investigators allege the businesses were operating as fronts for commercial sexual exploitation.
5: There's not one location. If you're operating one of these businesses in Louisville Metro, you will be able to hide behind an illicit massage business any longer. We will put you out of business.
4: ABC Director Brad Silveria says 5 victims are being assisted by support organizations. Charges against the 5 defendants include human trafficking and criminal syndication. I'm Scott Hooper.
3: The enforcement operation follows the implementation of a new Louisville ordinance requiring massage businesses to obtain a license through Metro ABC. I'm Joe Lincoln.
2: This is the Kentucky News Network.
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12: Stick down to about 43 tonight under clear skies, winds out of the north, 5 to 10 miles per hour. Bright sunshine expected again. Tomorrow, high temperatures reach up to 69. Clear skies. Tomorrow night, lows dip down to about 41. Partly cloudy Friday with daytime highs approaching 78. 86 chance for storms Saturday. From the WAIN Weather Center, I'm meteorologist Jennifer Wojcicki. Currently 76.
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0: South of Sanity. Music on the way. As we're wrapping things up for this hour, we will get to Luke Bryan, the band Perry, and Jordan Davis coming up.
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7: President Trump just made his official endorsement for the United States Senate in Kentucky, and it's conservative Andy Barr.
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7: In a strong endorsement on True Social, President Trump says Andy Barr has his, quote, complete and total endorsement, and called Andy a, quote, proven winner.
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7: The only candidate for U.S. Senate endorsed by President Trump. Trump says Barr will grow our economy, cut taxes, and unleash American energy dominance.
8: Thank you, Andy.
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7: A complete and total endorsement from President Trump. 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Kentucky results.
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1: ABC News, I'm Michelle Franzen. The summit in Beijing with President Trump and China's President Xi will get underway in just a few hours. Trade and the war with Iran will likely dominate talks. Americans are now paying higher prices on most goods, and now the producer price index shows that inflation at the wholesale level surged last month by 6% from a year ago. Here's ABC's Jim Ryan.
2: It's the sky-high price of energy that's driving inflation both at the consumer and the producer level. Gas prices surged over 15% last month as the war with Iran closed down a crucial supply line. Take out food and energy costs, and the producer price index was up only 1% from April of 2025.
1: Health officials continue to monitor cruise ship passengers and others who may have been exposed to the Hanta virus. 17 Americans and one British national remain in quarantine centers in Nebraska and Georgia. In Los Angeles, Eric Fleming, a licensed drug addiction counselor who delivered friend star Matthew Perry the doses of ketamine that killed him, sentenced to 2 years in prison today. Michelle Franzen, ABC News.
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4: WAIN weather. Lows dip down to about 43. Tonight, under clear skies, winds out of the north, 5 to 10 miles per hour. Bright sunshine expected again. Tomorrow, high temperatures reach up to 69. Clear skies. Tomorrow night, lows dip down to about 41. Partly cloudy Friday with daytime highs approaching 78. 86 chance for storms Saturday. From the WAIN Weather Center, I'm meteorologist Jennifer Wojcicki. Right now, 75.
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0: Jordan Davis, turn this truck around. I love me some Aaron Paul. Anybody who's watched Breaking Bad does too. And now he will be part of a show that you might be watching already. The third season of Fallout. We don't know what his role is going to be just yet, but we know he is going to be part of it. And who knows? Maybe be on that season too. We'll have to wait and see. All right, Lady A's coming up. Keith Urban and Cody Johnson all next.
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3: A multi-state human trafficking enforcement operation has led to 5 arrests in Louisville.
4: Yejin Jong, Jongwa Kim, James K.U., Stephen Stout, and Hyang Sun Brown.
3: That's Brad Silveria, the director of Metro ABC, giving the names of the defendants who have been arrested in connection with the case. Metro ABC, along with other law enforcement, executed search warrants at 3 massage parlors Tuesday.
4: The human trafficking investigations are ultimately about protecting vulnerable individuals and seeking accountability for those responsible for their exploitation. That is, again, what this is all about, is the people that we've saved out of these businesses do not want to be there. They're not there of their own free will and accord.
3: Investigators allege that the businesses were operating as fronts for commercial sexual exploitation. I'm Joe Lincoln.
2: This is the Kentucky News Network.
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10: Lows dip down to about 43 tonight under clear skies, winds out of the north, 5 to 10 miles per hour. Bright sunshine expected again. Tomorrow, high temperatures reach up to 69. Clear skies. Tomorrow night, lows dip down to about 41. Partly cloudy Friday with daytime highs approaching 78. 86 chance for storms Saturday. From the WAIN Weather Center, I'm meteorologist Jennifer Wojcicki. Right now, 75.
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0: Alexandra Kay, straight for the heart. I'm Marcy. So glad you're here. Coming up next hour, lined up. Let's get to Toby Keith and Willie Nelson, because we always need a little beer for our horses. We'll get to Corey Kent, Co-Wetzel. Brad Paisley's coming up. We have two of our favorite country artists celebrating birthdays today, Darius Rucker and Morgan Wallen. We'll see if we can maybe squeeze in at least one of them before I say goodbye. Stick around. It's a packed hour coming up.
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6: President Trump just made his official endorsement for the United States Senate in Kentucky, and it's conservative Andy Barr.
7: A wonderful man who's been with me all the way, Congressman Andy Barr.
6: In a strong endorsement on True Social, President Trump says Andy Barr has his, quote, complete and total endorsement, and called Andy a, quote, proven winner.
7: He's a good guy and a warrior.
6: The only candidate for U.S. Senate endorsed by President Trump. Trump says Barr will grow our economy, cut taxes, and unleash American energy dominance.
7: Thank you, Andy.
6: A proven winner for Kentucky, Trump endorses Andy as the conservative who will secure the border, safeguard our elections, and defend our Second Amendment.
7: A wonderful man who's been with me all the way, Congressman Andy Barr.
6: A complete and total endorsement from President Trump. Conservative Andy Barr. America first. Kentucky results.
8: I'm Andy Barr, candidate for U.S. Senate, and I approve this message.
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1: ABC News, I'm Michelle Franzen. The summit in Beijing with President Trump and China's President Xi will get underway in just a few hours. Trade and the war with Iran will likely dominate talks. Americans are now paying higher prices on most goods, and now the producer price index shows that inflation at the wholesale level surged last month by 6% from a year ago. Here's ABC's Jim Ryan.
2: It's the sky-high price of energy that's driving inflation both at the consumer and the producer level. Gas prices surged over 15% last month as the war with Iran closed down a crucial supply line. Take out food and energy costs, and the producer price index was up only 1% from April of 2025.
1: Health officials continue to monitor cruise ship passengers and others who may have been exposed to the Hantavirus. 17 Americans and one British national remain in quarantine centers in Nebraska and Georgia. In Los Angeles, Eric Fleming, a licensed drug addiction counselor who delivered friend star Matthew Perry the doses of ketamine that killed him, sentenced to 2 years in prison today. Michelle Franzen, ABC News.
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4: WAIN weather. Lows dip down to about 43. Tonight, under clear skies, winds out of the north, 5 to 10 miles per hour. Bright sunshine expected again. Tomorrow, high temperatures reach up to 69. Clear skies. Tomorrow night, lows dip down to about 41. Partly cloudy Friday with daytime highs approaching 78. 86 chance for storms Saturday. From the WAIN Weather Center, I'm meteorologist Jennifer Wojcicki. Currently 74.
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1: Dan and Shay, it's called Say So. Okay, I love this, you guys. Anybody who's watched Ted Lasso before, you know Danny Rojas. He's the, like, overly excited soccer player that's on the team. 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Yeah. So he did play as a younger boy. He played soccer, had an injury. That's when he turned his focus more to acting. But it looks like he's going to be able to go back and now be part of the men's professional soccer league. How exciting. I don't know if he's going to be back to Ted Lasso or not. Hopefully he can do both.
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0: days till the prize will be forfeited. Prizes will not be mailed or delivered. Any winner under the age of 18 must be accompanied by a parent or legal guardian. No trade or cash equivalent will be awarded for any contest prize. Any person or persons found to be in violation of these contest rules before, during, or after the respective contest or giveaway will be disqualified and will not be eligible for future contests and giveaways.
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3: President Trump just made his official endorsement for the United States Senate in Kentucky. And it's conservative Andy Barr.
4: Wonderful man who's been with me all the way, Congressman Andy Barr.
3: In a strong endorsement on True Social, President Trump says Andy Barr has his, quote, complete and total endorsement, and called Andy a, quote, proven winner.
4: He's a good guy and a warrior.
3: The only candidate for U.S. Senate endorsed by President Trump, Trump says Barr will grow our economy, cut taxes, and unleash American energy dominance.
4: Thank you, Andy.
3: A proven winner for Kentucky, Trump endorses Andy as the conservative who will secure the border, safeguard our elections, and defend our Second Amendment.
4: A wonderful man who's been with me all the way, Congressman Andy Barr.
3: A complete and total endorsement from President Trump. Conservative Andy Barr. America first. Kentucky results.
5: I'm Andy Barr, candidate for U.S. Senate, and I approve this message.
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7: Lows dip down to about 43 tonight under clear skies, winds out of the north, 5 to 10 miles per hour. Bright sunshine expected again tomorrow. High temperatures reach up to 69. Clear skies tomorrow night. Lows dip down to about 41. Partly cloudy Friday with daytime highs approaching 78. 86 chance for storms Saturday. From the WAIN Weather Center, I'm meteorologist Jennifer Wojcicki. Currently 74.
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0: start wrapping things up here for the Wednesday show. It is May 13th. A lot of kiddos enjoying their final days of school, and summer officially kicking off here in a couple weeks with Memorial Day weekend. Yeah, time is flying by. We're so glad you're spending some of it with us, and we'll keep the music going for you, Jelly Roll. I mentioned his birthday's today. We're so excited. Darius Rucker celebrates 60 years, and his comeback song is coming up. I'll talk to you tomorrow.
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Yeah, your uncle and I made quite a pair, flying F-15s through hostile air. He went down, but they missed me by a hair. 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

0: 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Online at 935WAIN.com.
1: ABC News, I'm Michelle Franzen. The summit in Beijing with President Trump and China's President Xi will get underway in just a few hours. Trade and the war with Iran will likely dominate talks. Americans are now paying higher prices on most goods, and now the producer price index shows that inflation at the wholesale level surged last month by 6% from a year ago. Here's ABC's Jim Ryan.
2: It's the sky-high price of energy that's driving inflation, both at the consumer and the producer level. Gas prices surged over 15% last month as the war with Iran closed down a crucial supply line. Take out food and energy costs.